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Because it's time for your double shot on Digital Revolution Radio. 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

Oh yeah, you're tuned in to Digital Revolution Radio, and that was Dystopica with their cover of Anthrax. We are kicking out the absolute best independent original rock and metal on the planet. We had a whole big list of it for you. I'm going to tell you what, man, big props to the monkey. We had a jam we had to go out and play. I turned the monkey loose about 7 o'clock. I said, look here, monkey, play some damn songs. You don't have to get on the microphone. Just make sure the shit keeps rolling. Make sure that everybody is listening to the best freaking rock and metal on the freaking planet, and that's all you have to do, monkey. And hey, man, the monkey freaking pulled it off. Thank you so kindly this time for not fucking it up, my man. Alrighty. Hey, we got time for a little bit more. Here is Vection with Baby.

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See how that works? And it's 3 live shows, more times than not, and 4 rebroadcasts of those shows, making it 7 days/nights a week. 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Welcome, new listeners. Welcome, regular listeners. My name is Timothy J., broadcasting from the Bill Kelly Memorial Broadcast Studio, which is located in the surrounding suburbs of the city of Sacramento. Sacramento is the state capital of the state of California in the United States of America. In case you didn't know that, now you do. 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That brings me to the regular listeners. 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Thank you for telling others they too should be listening. 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You'll hear me mention that website multiple times on every show because that's the hub of the show. Let me tell you the 4 songs that I played for you to open up this Friday broadcast of the Core Radio Show. That was the band Marvel, a track that's actually been out since the 1st of this month. So, 15 days later, I'm playing it. But it happens sometimes. I just got it. They're out of Sweden. It's a standalone single they put out on the 1st and getting its first spin today, tonight, on the 15th of this month. Prior to Marvel, it was Elephants and Stars, second single we've gotten from this band that's out of Canada. Of Halfway Houses and Ambulances is the title of that song. It's an ominous title of a song, if I ever do say so myself. And I get many of them. But Elephants and Stars, they've got an album that's going to be coming out. Philistine Vulgarity, that'll be coming out sometime next month. No specified date, even though June is right around the corner. That's rather interesting. But single officially is out today, tonight, the 15th. Prior to Elephants and Stars, it was Sum of Seven. First track we ever played for you from this now released album. Sum of Seven, they are from Finland. Brand new album, Echoes of the Hypermind, is out today, tonight. And as I said, that was the very first song we've ever played for you from that then upcoming album. Single that's been out since the 15th of January. So we'll dig a little deeper into the album when we come back this coming Monday. Noon Pacific, live for 3 hours. Starting everything out, also the very first single. See a little bit of a theme there. First single I played for you from the brand new Advent Horizon album, band out of the state of Utah. Past Life Parable is the title of that track from their brand new album, Falling Together, officially out to the world today, tonight. That track, Past Life Parable, has been out since the 12th of March. And that's a sample and example of what it is you can expect to hear on the Core Radio Show, but not just those styles of rock, because for over 12 years, I've been playing everything from acoustic rock to melodic power metal, everything in between that I think you should hear from, in my opinion, the very best independent, non-major, non-mainstream, solo rock artists and rock bands of many styles from all over the world, for the world. So on this Friday broadcast, let's get it rolling as I look at this piece of paper that's right here in front of me that I write things on that shows me the rest of the music I'm going to be playing for you in this live 2-hour broadcast. Also shows me the date because I forget all the time. I've mentioned it already once, but let's just go ahead and say it to be official. Friday, May 15th, 2026 is the date today as I'm doing this live broadcast. Obviously, it could be a completely different day or night for you if you're listening to the rebroadcast
or podcast version of the show. New listeners, I promise you, I will give you that podcast information, that rebroadcast information later on in the show. But let's get back to the music. 21 minutes into hour number one. John Deva and the Rockets of Love are back. They've got a brand new album that's going to be coming out later on this year. Brand new single with a video attached to it just came out. Bigger Than America. Germany's John Deva and the Rockets of Love are saying that they're bigger than America. Well, let's find out what they're talking about in this brand new song to open up this next set on this TGIF broadcast of the Core Radio Show on Digital Revolution Radio.

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And we've still got a lot of time to go. It's a little under 20 minutes left of hour number one in what is always a two-hour broadcast of the Core Radio Show every Friday here on Digital Revolution Radio. Hoping that your Friday is going well, or if it's not a Friday for you, it could very well be a different day or night if you're listening to the rebroadcast or podcast version of the show. However you're listening, thank you very much for listening. Thank you for giving me your time. You have a lot of options out there. I truly appreciate you guys. I appreciate it when you reach out to me. Let me know that you're enjoying the show, that you download the podcast, that you stream the podcast, that you listen to the rebroadcast here on DRR, that you listen to the live broadcast on DRR. Bands, artists reaching out to me, letting me know that they appreciate what it is that I'm trying to do. And my response to them is I appreciate the music that they create. I used to be one of those people that was doing that. So I even have an even higher appreciation for what it is that they are continuing to do, especially in the environment that we find ourselves in where, you know, international, well-known bands, artists are struggling out there. Ticket prices are out of control. Nobody knows where to go listen to music, listen to the terrestrial radio stations. They're playing the same music that's been played on the radio for so many years. And I just thought, you know what? I want to let people know about all this other great music that's out there, of the very best, in my opinion, independent, non-major, non-mainstream, solo rock artists, rock bands of many styles from all over the world, and play it to the world. You know, some of these artists, some of these bands that I play and have over the years, some of them might be well known in the country that they're from or the region of the United States that they might be from, but internationally known, getting radio play constantly right next to all the mainstream and major artists that have been getting radio play on all the terrestrial, commercial, and satellite now. Overly commercial wasn't supposed to be radio. They're not getting played. They're just not. So we celebrate that on the Core Radio Show, and I hope that you enjoy what it is that I've been celebrating now for almost 13 years. Longer than that, but as far as the presence of the Core Radio Show here on Digital Revolution Radio. Velveteen Queen is the band that wrapped things up. Actually had two bands from Sweden there back-to-back, and that's it. Last week, we had a lot of music that came in from Sweden. I'm looking here on my list here. We still have a lot of music that's from Sweden, but not as much from as we did last couple of weeks, actually. But Velveteen Queen, The Greater Good, latest single that they've put out. It's the title track of their upcoming album. Single and video that's been out since the 8th. We got it late, so we're making up for missing out on playing it for you last Friday. That is the title track of the album that'll be out on the 18th of September. Prior to Velveteen Queen, it was Joseph Toll. Also, see, that's why I did it back-to-back and have now for a couple of shows. It Might Be Art is the title track of his upcoming album that's going to be out June 12th, but the single with the video attached to it has been out since the 3rd from Sweden's Joseph Toll. Prior to him, The Karma Effect, brand spanking new. Single that came out just a couple of days ago on the 12th from their brand new album. Raised on Rock and Roll is the title of the track, the brand new album out officially today, tonight. Cruel Intentions from the UK's The Karma Effect. We'll dig a little deeper into that album when we come back on Monday. Prior to them, The Karma Effect, it was Rocket Love back on the Core Radio Show. Hey, speaking of Sweden, they're from Sweden. Another single from their upcoming Wired for Sound album that's going to be out on June 26th. A couple of days ago, they put out a brand new single with a video attached to it. The track is titled Into Oblivion. Prior to Rocket Love and starting it all out, John Diva and the Rockets of... See what I did there? And the Rockets of Love out of Germany. Single and video that came out on the 13th for the track Bigger Than America from the upcoming Your Favorite Drug album that'll be out on October 16th. That might be the latest release date that I have for an album so far here in this still young year as we're in May. I think September and October, starting to see those, but I've been seeing a whole lot of obviously June and July and August. But John Deeb and the Rockets of Love, brand new, and played for you on the Core Radio Show. Now with less than 15 minutes left, let's get back into it. How about we do this? Jewels and the Rollers. We just got this track. It's been out since the 11th. I Need Love is the title of this track on Digital Revolution Radio.

Far out, man. What a rush that was. Wrapping up hour number one in what is always a two-hour broadcast every Friday of the Core Radio Show here on Digital Revolution Radio. Spacey, psychedelic, alternative rock track right there from Sonic Whip. Over and Out is the title of that track, being the last song of hour number one. Single that came out today, tonight, from an album that's going to be coming out on the 29th. Self-titled album from Sonic Whip out of the Netherlands. Prior to Sonic Whip, it was The Tamers. And their track, Blood Money. Tamers, they are from the UK. Blood Money, the track, came out a couple of days ago on the 12th. It is a standalone single. Speaking of the UK, prior to them, Love Nor Money, back on the Core Radio Show. Also, they put out a brand new standalone single, but it came out officially today, tonight. Title of that track, Long Since Gone. So you got Blood Money from the track, Love Nor Money. Yeah, I've been theming things together. I started out not really thinking about it, and then all of a sudden I go, you know what, I'm going to keep doing that for the rest of the show, if it makes sense. And then prior to them, from the beginning of the four-song set, Jewels and the Rollers, I Need Love. Single and video that's been out since the 11th, we just got it. From their upcoming Dirty Little Rock and Roller album that's going to be out on June 26th. Jewels and the Rollers, all-female band, are out of Los Angeles. And there you go. Wrapping up hour number one. And you're listening to the TGIF broadcast of the Core Radio Show on Digital Revolution Radio at digitalrevolutionradio.com, where you hear it here loud and clear. 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So the website that's been looking like it is something straight out of the 90s for a long time is going to get a facelift. And she's working really hard on it. She's been showing all of us people that host shows on her great online rock radio station, Digital Revolution Radio, that's been rocking the web now for almost 20 years. And just kind of getting opinions and filing it down and putting a lot of work into it. So we look forward to the launch, or I should say maybe the relaunch, of digitalrevolutionradio.com. So stay tuned for that.

Still going to have the chat room. Still going to have some of the features that you've gotten used to over the years on that website, but it's just going to be a bolder, cleaner, more user-friendly website. Still not going to be able to have the tuner automatically play. Apparently, they don't make them that way anymore. I remember it used to be there used to be a time, like when I was in commercial radio, we had a website. It was in the 2000s. And when you would go to our website, automatically you would hear our radio station. It would just automatically fire. And you had the choice of turning it off. But apparently they just don't make them that way anymore. You've got to push a button to be able to turn it on. So that's going to remain the same, but everything else should be a lot more pleasing to the eyes. All right, so just an FYI on that. Speaking of also people hosting shows, also looking for hosts that would like to do shows on DRR, international hosts, because of your time zone that you're in, your overnight would be prime time for you. So we're looking for hosts that would love to host overnights, as they used to call graveyard shift. I used to do graveyard shift when I was in radio. Not my entire radio career, but it started out that way because you grab what you can. You know, it's like, yeah, I'll do it. I'll board up. I'll sit there and fall asleep at the board while some show is being played that's a syndicated program waiting for the morning show the next morning that I was going to be on. Oh boy, there was many times that that was the case. Crazy times. But if you're somebody that's interested in hosting a radio show right here on DRR, just a couple of things we ask from you. We prefer you to be live, and while you're broadcasting, please don't have your show playing on another radio station during the same time slot. You need more information on that? You want to get clarification on that? 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All right, we hope to have you as part of the DRR family. Let's get back to the music now, 5 minutes into the second hour. Awaiting Abigail, a late song ad, but did not get the amount of spins it deserves. It did make it on the Wednesday Songs of the Week, but it only got one spin when I got it on either the Monday or Friday show. I can't remember. I think it was a Monday broadcast, so that means that we're going to spin it on this first Friday broadcast. So, Funhouse, cool song, going right into your ears on Digital Revolution Radio on this Friday. Or whatever day it is for you.

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Coming up at the top of the hour, if you're listening live, it is going to be EJ Hayes and the Dark Side Radio Show. 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She acknowledges if they are live broadcast or if they're rebroadcast. That way you know if you're listening to a live show so you can interact with the host. And do that through the chat box that you'll also find at digitalrevolutionradio.com. All right, the band there wrapped things up. Over 6 minutes long. As a matter of fact, two songs that were over 6 minutes long back-to-back. The Quill and their title track of their brand-new album. Albums came out last Friday the 8th. Master of the Skies from Sweden's The Quill. Prior to Sweden's The Quill, it was Masquerade. I love this song so much. That's why it made it onto Songs of the Week. This band is from Finland. In the Vault is the title of the track. Single of video that came out on the 7th from their upcoming Atomic Spies album that'll be out on the 29th of this month. So, the end of this month. Prior to Masquerade, it was Lex Legion. You know, the band that's got ex-members of King Diamond all coming together out of Sweden. Single of video that's been out since the 5th. We started spinning it late, so making sure it gets the amount of spins it deserves. Gypsy Tears is the title of that track from their upcoming self-titled album that'll be out on June 12th. Prior to them, Green Lung started that, There was one more track before it. Okay, so anyway, Green Lung back on the Core Radio Show. They're from the UK. Brand new single and video that came out a couple of days ago, the 13th, for the song Evil in This House. Great video. You got to check it out. Nectropolitan is the name of the upcoming album that'll be out on September 11th of this year. All right, prior to them, starting it all out, Awaiting Abigail, band out of Texas. Song has been out since the 30th of April that we started spinning late, making sure it gets the amount of spins it deserves. I try to give a minimum of two. Sometimes they get three if they make it on the Songs of the Week, so you get where I'm coming from. Funhouse is the title of that track from Awaiting Abigail out of Texas. Okay, so, as promised, new listeners, the Cordy Show is on every single week here on DRR. We got a show on Friday, like what we're doing right now. More times than not, we're live, unless I've, you know, got to be away. That would be for every show. 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Now, I'm giving you the Pacific time zone because that's the time zone that I'm in. 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Just FYI. All right, let's get back to the music. Chemis, spell it K-H-E-M-M-I-S, Beneath the Scythe. To open up this next set, as now we're rolling towards the top, wrapping up the second hour of the TGIF broadcast of the Core Radio Show here on DRR.
R R.

Today, tonight's TGIF broadcast of the Core Radio Show here on Digital Revolution Radio with a five-song set that includes a song that's been out since last year as a single, but has a brand new performance video attached to it. Armageddon out of L.A. Brand new video came out yesterday for the song Fallen Angel that's been out since January 24th of last year with an album to come. But no official announcement of when that's going to be coming out or title or anything like that. But hey, something to look forward to now that Armageddon is back. Roxoria was right before Armageddon. Armageddon. Dominion is the title of that track from their Fallen Dimension album that's been out since Friday the 8th. Wanted to dig a little deeper into that album, give it the amount of spins it deserves. From Sweden's Rexoria. Prior to the Rexoria, Less Than Hollow. Attrition is the title of that track. Brand new single officially out today, tonight. And they are out of the UK. Prior to them, starting it, It was a five-song set, not a four-song, Tim. Thank you. Sweden's Evergrey. Another track off their upcoming Architects of the New Weave album. Leaving the Emptiness is the title of that track. Single and video that came out on Friday the 8th. The album, that'll be out on the 5th. Of June from Sweden's Evergrey. And then starting everything out, Chemis, band out of Colorado, single, came out on Friday the 8th. Beneath the Scythe from their upcoming self-titled album that'll be out on June 12th. And there you go. So we're going to do it all again this coming Monday. Play a lot more music because we got a three-hour broadcast every Monday here on Digital Revolution Radio that starts at noon Pacific. But before that, coming up at the top of the hour here on Digital Revolution Radio that starts at noon Pacific. But before that, coming up at the top of the hour, if you're listening live, it is going to be EJ Hayes.

0: out there. Fill it up with music. We'll see you on the radio. Have a great weekend. I actually don't have to work tonight. Amazing. We'll see you on the radio. You've tuned in to the best online rock radio station that's been rocking the web for almost 20 years. 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

Who doesn't, Joan? Who doesn't? I love rock and roll, too. A little Joan Jett and the Blackhearts to start off this week's Rich Embry's Power Hour right here on your favorite station. Thanks so much for joining me. What we do on this show, it's one of two shows I do. This one being 70s, 80s, and 90s classic rock and classic metal music history. The other being Rich Embry's Retrograde, which is mostly new metal and hard rock. It's our weekly cover song game and some other fun stuff. But today, as I said, 70s, 80s, and 90s we're covering. So let's jump in with a birthday track going out to guitarist CC DeVille, who celebrates tomorrow, born May 14th, 1962, in Brooklyn, New York. I'm going to play something off of the Flesh and Blood album from 1990, Flesh and Blood Sacrifice, followed by some Black Crowes. Black Crowes are celebrating the anniversary of their album, The Southern Harmony and Musical Companion, which is the second album from the band, which came out yesterday, May 12th in history, 1992. So we'll hear Sting Me from that album rather than Remedy. And we'll close out this trio with a birthday track to someone we've lost. Ray Gillen was born on May 12th, 1959 in New York.

Sadly, we lost him in December of 1993. We'll hear something off the third Badlands album, Dusk, from 1999. Still to come, we got some Kiss, Nine Inch Nails, Prong, Jimi Hendrix, Occult, and more. But here's a classic from Poison. Happy birthday, CC.

some Badlands for you from their Dusk album. That is Healer right here on Rich Embry's Power Hour. That is to celebrate two birthdays, actually. The singer Ray Gillen's birthday was May 12th, 1959. Of course, we lost him in 93, but it's also drummer Eric Singer's birthday. He played with Badlands as well, and his birthday was on May 12th as well, 1958. So happy birthday to Eric Singer. We're going to actually play a song for Eric next from the Kiss Revenge album. But before Badlands, we heard the Black Crowes Sting Me. That is off of their album, The Southern Harmony and Musical Companion, which went straight to number one on the Billboard 200 chart. I do remember when that was a big hit on the radio. It was on like every 5 minutes on FM stations when it was out. I was building and demolishing grain silos back then. I was like, I don't know, I was like 21 or something like that. So we would go out to like farms where they had those big blue grain silos. Sometimes there's cement, and we would take them down, and then they would clean them up and then resell them to another farmer, and then we'd build them. Dangerous stuff, because we couldn't build them in the wind, because when you jack it up to put another ring around the bottom, if the wind was going, the whole thing, you could see it tilt. So it had to be a pretty calm day to build those, but good memories nonetheless. The album actually went on to go double platinum, and of course the Black Crowes just released a brand new album, their 10th studio album, A Pound of Feathers, on March 13th. So going back to that 70s sound again with this album. Before that, we heard Poison, Flesh and Blood Sacrifice. That is going out to CC DeVille. He's celebrating his birthday tomorrow, May 14th, born in 1962. So happy birthday to him. Going to switch it up in this next trio, but first we're going to start with that Kiss that I talked about, Heart of Chrome from Revenge, to celebrate Eric Singer's birthday yesterday, May 12th, 1958. We'll follow it up with some Nine Inch Nails, The Perfect Drug, the single released today in history, May 13th, 1997, the album off the Lost Highway soundtrack, if you've ever seen that movie. Definitely a weird David Lynch movie, as always. All of his movies are weird, but it fit the movie soundtrack for sure. So we're going to hear Nine Inch Nails, The Perfect Drug, and then we'll close out this trio with some Prong from their album Rude Awakening, which was released tomorrow in history, May 14th, 1996. Of course, it was the follow-up to their Smash album that they released before that, Cleansing, which had, of course, Snap Your Fingers, Snap Your Neck on it. That was the first time I ever got to hear them. Still to come, we got some Northern Pikes, Jimi Hendrix, The Cult, and more, but here is some classic Kiss for you. Crank it.

Some prong for you there, going back to 1995, 1996 actually, May 14th, 1996, the follow-up to Cleansing. It actually charted a little bit higher than Cleansing, surprisingly, because Cleansing was the better album, but I guess it's just because it was a follow-up and a lot of folks bought Cleansing and wanted to buy the follow-up, but great album nonetheless. They're still doing their thing once in a while, a trio. Of course, fronted by Tommy Victor. That was the title track to the album. Before that, Nine Inch Nails, A Perfect Drug. That a single released today in history, May 13th, 1997. And starting off with some Kiss, Heart of Chrome, to celebrate Eric Singer's birthday yesterday, May 12th, 1958. We'll send that out to fellow Kiss fan Dennis over there on Castle Black Radio. Got some news. One of our stations is going to be carrying Power Hour like all day. Look for news for that on my social media. I'll talk more about that. They're going to be carrying older Power Hours all day and then the new ones later in the week. That's pretty cool. So if you missed a bunch of the old shows, you can get a catch up on that. But either way, you want to listen live to the new ones right here on your favorite station where you are right now. But if you ever miss any shows, as always, they're all posted to podcast on most major podcast apps. But we like you here with us live. So thanks for being with me as always. Gonna play something from right here in Saskatoon, Saskatchewan. Saskatchewan, as they say, which was very nice and warm. Like almost 30 Celsius, 80 Fahrenheit today. But we're told we're going to get some possible snow in the next couple days. Where I am, it's supposed to be only maybe like a little bit of a drizzle, but a little bit more north, they're talking about almost a foot in some places possibly. So that's crazy. But the name of the band's album that we're going to play next, the Northern Pikes, is the name of the band. The name of their album is Snow in June, which makes sense because sometimes it snows in June here, and we're going to hear their song, She Ain't Pretty. She just looks that way. That song, of course, did very well for them, helped them get a Juno nomination for both the song and the video for that. Very funny about how you can see somebody all dolled up in makeup and they look extremely hot, and when the makeup comes off, it's a completely different person. But gonna follow that up with some Jimi Hendrix. The album Are You Experienced, the debut album from the Jimi Hendrix Experience, came out yesterday in history in the UK, May 12, 1967. Wasn't released here in North America till August of that year, but we'll hear Fire from Are You Experienced. So many great songs on that album. It's chock full of goodness. Songs like, of course, Purple Haze, Manic Depression, Hey Joe, I Don't Live Today, The Wind Cries Mary, Foxy Lady, Are You Experienced. It's just full. Like when I say cover to cover songs, that one cover to cover goodness, that one is definitely cover to cover. And we'll close out this trio with a double birthday. Two band members that celebrate birthdays in May are, of course, Billy Duffy, guitarist for The Cult. His birthday, May 12th, born in 1961 in Manchester. And of course, his singer bandmate Ian Astbury, born May 14th, 1962. So we're going to hear something off their 1985 album, Love, which a lot of folks will be familiar with. She Sells Sanctuary. We'll see what else we have time for to close out the show. But here's some Northern Pikes for you. Crank it loud.

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1: What's your name?
0: In New York, in London, in Paris, and San Francisco, minds have been blown by the power and the glory of Jimi Hendrix. 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The Jimi Hendrix Experience. 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

song brings back memories of the bar slash club days of the late 80s, early 90s, when I was around 18, 19. Of course, the bar age up here is 19. So a little bit younger to go to the bar, but I started going when I was like 17, thanks to that cheesy teenage mustache I had. God, Lord, what was I thinking? Anyway, She Sells Sanctuary, the Cult, released today in history, May 13th, 1985, from the Cult's second album, Love. The album went top 50 on the U.S. dance charts, the Billboard dance charts, and of course, it was all over clubs back in the 80s, and it's playing triple duty as being the anniversary of the track itself, but also tomorrow is the birthday of singer Ian Astbury, May 14th, so happy early birthday to him, and happy belated birthday to guitarist Billy Duffy, who celebrated yesterday on May 12th, born 1961. Of course, before that, the Jimi Hendrix Experience, Fire, from the album Are You Experienced, released yesterday in history, May 12th, 1967, in the UK, the UK. And starting off that trio with Saskatoon's The Northern Pikes, She Ain't Pretty, released back in 1990. Got time for two more tracks. I want to thank everybody for tuning in. Make sure you stick around. More great DJs and music coming here on your favorite station. I'll be back next on Rich Embry's Retrograde. Lots of new and upcoming hard rock and metal. Some classics mixed in, of course, our Take Cover game back this week, so look for that. Going to leave you with a song that we're going to dip into the 60s for a little bit, the end of the 60s, 1967, in fact, when Kenny Rogers was in a rock band called Kenny Rogers in the First Edition. We're going to hear the Just Dropped In to see what condition my condition was in. Long title. And we'll close out with another Poison track. Look What the Cat Dragged In, from the album of the same name, to celebrate CC DeVille's birthday tomorrow, May 14th. We'll see you all next time. Stay sexy. Keep those horns up high and always, always, always crank it loud.

0: That was wonderful.
1: Bravo!
0: I loved that.
1: Oh, it was great.
0: Well, it was pretty good.
1: Well, it wasn't bad.
0: Well, there were parts of it that weren't very good,
1: though. It could have been a lot better.
0: I didn't really like it.
1: It was pretty terrible.
0: It was bad.
1: It was awful.
0: It was terrible.
1: Get him away!
2: Is not whether we add more to the abundance of those who have much. It is whether we provide enough for those who have too.

history of the last 200 years is really, really clear. You know, from the end of slavery to the rights of women, to decent working conditions, to healthcare for all, to weekends, to hospitals, to social housing, all of those things came because enough of us little people got together in our millions and said we are not standing the way things are and we are a moment.

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Welcome to it, everybody. I am JC. Time for another edition of the Kick-Ass Rock Show right here on Digital Revolution Radio. The chat room is open, and there's people filtering in. We've got Todd from Cuff in the chat tonight. We've got the one and only MJ Wheeler in here tonight as well. And, it's time to get things rolling. 3 hours of it, baby. You get me live for 3 hours every Monday night, 7 till 10. I'll be in here doing this thing. We've got the Closet Classic on the way. We have got new stuff from Boo McKelman and Jay Allen coming up in a bit. We'll do the new one from the Michael Bott Band. We've got new stuff from Cabretta coming up. New track from a band called Rivet is on the way too. And we've been doing this interview thing. You know, I hold it 10, 15 minutes at the most. We will have one of the guys from Chasing Stars popping in with us tonight. He's supposed to give me a phone call in a bit. Hopefully he will make it into the chat as well. Right, Biggie? Hell yeah. We've got that new one from Chasing Stars on the way too, as a matter of fact. We'll talk a little bit about the band. We'll talk a little bit about their big EP release party that's going to be happening on the 23rd of May as well. And

I'll get to your request as I get to your request in the chat room tonight, if you happen to have any. 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Get on in there, join us in the chat, and just hang out for a couple hours. Hear your new favorite tune. It could happen. It's happened before. Let's see here. Anova Skyway, a new track from them coming up too. We will do that right after we do this new one from some guys from Pennsylvania to kick off the Kick-Ass Rock Show tonight. The band is Die Tired. Their brand new track is called Trash Cans, and this is it to kick off the Kick-Ass Rock Show right here on Digital Revolution Radio.

The band is Another Skyway, and that is Seclusion. They've got a big gig coming up. They will be playing a festival I've been able to attend a few times, and I won't be able to make it this year, but what can you do? They will be playing at the Rock for Vets Fest coming up in late July up in Harrison, Michigan. And, yeah, you can catch them doing their thing live. If you're one of my Michigan peeps up there and you feel like making your way up to Harrison on whatever weekend it is, which I can't remember right now, but it is what it is. But, yeah, they will be playing Rock for Vets this year. That's their new one called Seclusion. Got the show started this week with the new track from Die Tired with Trash Cans. And KK from The Rising Fall has made it into the chat tonight. And we have got the one and only Figo from King Ern all the way from Berlin in the chat this evening. So I appreciate you popping in, Figo. I know it's late over there. What is it? Midnight? 1 o'clock? Something like that. 1 a.m. over in Germany right now. But yeah, let's go ahead and do this thing so Figo can finish his beer and go to bed. So yeah, brand new from King Ern. The new track is called Disgust at the Horror. And this is it on the Kick-Ass Rock Show right here on Digital Revolution Radio.

From Copenhagen, Denmark, the band is Pushing Daisy. Their latest is No Way Out, and that is it right there. Welcome to the Kick-Ass Rock Show, everybody, as we take a little spin across Europe. We go from Berlin with the new one from King Ern. That is absolutely fantastic. I'm digging that thing. Let's see, we got that one. We had Inova Skyway in there as well, but yeah, King Ern just killing it with that new track. I like it. I like it a lot. And, of course, we go from Berlin to Copenhagen, Pushing Daisy, No Way Out. I'm JC. It's the Kick-Ass Rock Show. The thing is filling up here. Yeah, we got things filling up a little bit. We have got, well, we've got Figo, King Ern himself, in the chat this evening. We've got Kings of Strings in here in the form of King George. We have got Todd. Todd the Dad Bod is in here as well. Mike from Snapcat Bandits just made his way into the chat. We've got Wheeler in here tonight. Sean from Tension Splash. Did I mention Sean? I don't know. Yeah, I think I did. I can't remember. KK from The Rising Fall is in here as well. And yeah, the chat is filling up and you can join us. Do a little band networking, if you will. And yeah, get a little feedback from the Peanut Gallery or the Crazy House or whatever you want to call it in there. But yeah, pop on into the chat over at digitalrevolutionradio.com. That's where it's all going on. And we will speak a little bit with one Miguel Angel from the band Chasing Stars here in just a bit. They've got a big CD release show coming up in Tampa. That is on May 23rd. So we'll talk with Miguel here in a bit. In the meantime, we've got the Almas on the way. And right now, this is Cabretta. And Before You Go on the Kick-Ass Rock Show.

That is brand new from the Elmas, currently out on the road, doing some shows with Major Moment and Poet, the band, out there doing their thing. If you get a chance to catch them live, by all means do it, because, well, I've never seen Poet, the band, but the drummer from Poet, the band was drumming with the Elmas the last time they were in town, so just take my word for it. Go check them out, all right? They're out on tour, those three guys doing their thing, kind of a Midwest-ish type of tour they've got going on right now. So if you get the opportunity, check them out, all right? Buy some merch while you're there as well. Speaking of merch, I think I'm going to be buying some come May 23rd. In Tampa at the Brass Mug, where Chasing Stars will be doing their thing. We'll be talking with Miguel from Chasing Stars in a bit. In the meantime, we've got a little something from Wheeler coming up. We've got a new track from a band called Rivet. They didn't send me much of an EPK. I think they're from Michigan, but I'm not 100% sure. So we will check those guys out in a bit. Right now, speaking of Tampa, a band from Tampa. This is Silver Bullet Smile. Their latest is called Own, and this is it on the Kick-Ass Rock Show right here on Digital Revolution Radio.

0: That is Wheeler and Death of a Dream, getting some help from the one and only Gina Wheeler, taking care of some of the backup vocals on that thing. I'm digging it. I love what they're doing. I am JC. It's the Kick-Ass Rock Show. It is another Monday night on Digital Revolution Radio, and I mentioned a little bit earlier that we are going to be chatting tonight with a gentleman who has got a band, and they've got a new EP coming out, so we will talk with him a little bit about that. Miguel, are you here? Hello? Miguel? Maybe? Hey, Miguel. Are you there?
1: I'm here. What's up, JC? Thanks for having me on,
0: there,
1: brother.
0: There you are, man. I thought I lost you for a second.
1: Yep, I'm here.
0: All right. We have the one and only Miguel Angel from the band Chasing Stars.
1: Can you hear me? Yeah?
0: Yeah, I can hear you. Can you hear me?
1: I'm here.
0: All right. There we go. Chasing Stars, big show coming up. The new EP is called The Upside Down, and it'll be out May 23rd. Am I correct? Miguel?
1: I'm not hearing too much. I kind of hear like a latency.
0: Okay. How about now?
1: Oh, that's better. Okay. Now I hear.
0: All right. Good deal. All right.
1: Sorry about that. That took a little bit of a while.
0: working out the bugs, man. May 23rd, you guys have the big show coming up at the Brass Mug in Tampa, right?
1: That's right. May 23rd, we're going to be in Tampa at the Brass Mug for our EP release show, The Upside Down. It's going to be a pretty sick show. We got some cool bands jumping on. We got the Scream Queens, Create Control, and East Owls from the area. So it's going to definitely be a fun show.
0: Can't wait to see you guys. I think I'm going to make the trip down there. I'm going to get myself a room and make my way down from Jacksonville to see you guys for this one. But it's going to be a good night. What's going on with Chasing Stars right now? Besides you've obviously got the EP coming out. You've got the new single called Embrace. I believe you've got another one on the way as well.
1: Yeah, we have one of the singles that's going to be released. It's not part of the EP. But it's a song called Your Idol, which is a cover of I don't know if you've seen the movie Demon Hunters, K-pop Demon Hunters.
0: Okay.
1: But we kind of did a rock version of the Soulja Boy's song Your Idol. So we got that coming out next Friday on the 14th. Next Thursday on the 14th. And pretty much from the work on the back end, it's just pretty much finishing the EP for Chasing Stars. I've been breaking my head mixing the whole stuff. You know how it is when you have to do everything, you know, some of the stuff yourself. So
0: I mean, it can be
1: fun,
0: easy,
1: you know, getting the artwork ready and stuff. So no, we're having a good time doing it. I mean, we're just kind of sitting and planning some stuff with the with our new management. So it's been pretty good.
0: Awesome. It's so the EP is coming out on the 23rd, even though it's not finished quite yet.
1: I just have to finish mixing one more song.
0: Okay.
1: And then send it off for mastering. And it's only like two songs that are left to master, and everything's pretty much done.
0: Awesome. Sweet. So what do you guys have going on besides the brass mug down in Tampa? Are you doing any other shows around Florida?
1: Yeah, actually in August 9th, we're going to be playing at Banyan in West Palm Beach. That's going to be one of our headlining shows with Inner and Create Control. That's going to also be a fun show. Banyan is always a great place. You know, they got good lights. They have a big venue, so it's going to be a hell of a night for like really good pictures and people hanging out. So that's pretty much all we have planned out at the moment. We're kind of slowing down a little bit on the shows because I know we had a run for a while there of like 3 or 4 months that we were kind of playing like once or twice every month. But now coming into the EP release, it's just going to be more pushing stuff on the social medias and getting the marketing with management straightened out.
0: Right.
1: And then we'll see what happens from there. We are planning sometime next year to play outside of the state. So we're planning on maybe Georgia. But we'll see. We'll see what happens when we get to that point.
0: Yeah. You just kind of play it by ear until it gets there. Now, I've noticed on the socials that you guys are in the market for a drummer as well right now, kind of, sort of.
1: Yeah, we're looking for a drummer. I have a few that have already auditioned, so... pretty much Tony, that used to be a drummer, he's a really good guitar player. I decided to move him over to guitar because he's kind of happier there. Okay. He's not that he's a bad there, he's a great drummer. But, you know, he'd rather be more creative on the guitar. He's a songwriter too, so guitar kind of helps more for that aspect of it. So he's going to move over to guitar, so now we got to find a drummer, which, I mean, isn't too bad when you have one person in the band that can do both jobs, but...
0: you know, you never know when you might need that extra drummer. Somebody gets sick, you know, go back and play drums, and you got your own little built-in fill-in for the band.
1: Yeah, pretty much, and it's kind of good that we have that little bit of a backup, you know? Just like everything we try to do is kind of redundant, so... You know, if my bass player is like sick or something, I could get somebody to play the bass, or we have backing tracks for it. So, not that I don't prefer doing it that way. I'd rather have the guys on stage as usual. But, you know, sometimes stuff happens last minute, so you just got to take care of it.
0: There you go, man. Just kind of play it by ear and do things as they come. But I want to tell you, man, I do appreciate you. I can't wait until May 23rd. Why don't you give us a little... Introduce yourself and introduce the next song.
1: Oh, let me go back to my computer. Hold on, because I was hearing some latency, so I got off of it.
0: Oh, okay.
1: All right, guys. So this is Miguel from Chasing Stars. You're listening to JC, and the next song is Wheeler. Sorry, nope. It's Death of a Dream by Wheeler.
0: Nope.
1: No, sorry.
0: The next song is your song.
1: Silver Smile.
0: No, the next song is your song. Come on, man.
1: Oh, my bad. I'm looking at the radio. My bad. All right, this is Miguel from Chasing. I messed all of that up, huh? This is Miguel from Chasing Stars, and you're about to hear Embrace.

I think the band is from Michigan. I think, from a little research I did online, I believe they're from Michigan. The band is Rivet. That is breaking me. And yeah, they sent over some stuff last week sometime. And I said, hey, it would be great if you could send me over like an EPK or something, you know, so I know a little background on the band, so I got something to talk about. But I haven't got it yet. So I'm going to go with they're from Michigan. The band is Rivet. The tune is Breaking Me. And that is it. All right. Right here on the Kick-Ass Rock Show, Digital Revolution Radio, Monday night. You might just hear your new favorite band. It could be Chasing Stars, who we did before that, after chatting with Miguel from the band Chasing Stars. Their new track is called Embrace. They've got another one coming out this Thursday. And then on May 23rd, the big EP release party. The new EP is going to be called The Upside Down. And the party will be at the Brass Mug in Tampa. So get on out there. Enjoy the show. Am I right, King George? Am I right about those guys being from Michigan? Do you know? I don't know. But nonetheless, we have got a little Australian stuff coming up. We've got Cross-Eyed Lover on the way. And, well, your request as well, if you want to pop into the chat and want to hear something the small label or independent band oriented, do it. 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And a whole slew of new stuff this week, including the one and only Joe Boo. Teaming up again with Boo McKelman and Jay Allen. This is Mission on the Kick-Ass Rock Show right here on Digital Revolution Radio.

From Texas, the band is Cold Words, and that is their brand new one, Life in the Rearview. I'm JC, and I have adjusted my mic, so I think you can actually hear me now. Welcome to it, everybody. Welcome to the Kick-Ass Rock Show. Welcome to another Monday night at Digital Revolution Radio. As we hang out in the chat, and I was typing in the chat room just as that song was ending, so I will answer you here, KK. And yes, I do have some Voodoo Mirage stuff in the collection of Joe Boo things. So there is, am I a little hot? I don't know. It's something. But yeah, we'll deal with it. I'll get the mic adjusted and everything will be all right. So we'll kind of do it that way. Kind of play it by ear. We've still got the Closet Classic on the way. That's coming up at the end of the show tonight. No hints just yet. It's only 8 o'clock. We're only an hour into this thing, baby. So if you want to hear something, pop into the chat. Let me know about it. DigitalRevolutionRadio.com. And as Mike from Snapcat Bandits, who happens to be in the chat tonight, said, you know what? I'm really digging those guys from Texas called Nemesis. I like to refer to them as the new wave of thrash. They are on their way to San Diego. They've got

Got a chance to go play at Wacken over in Germany, which would be outstanding. I think they would fit in well. What do you think? Mike likes them, so what more needs to be said, right? The band is Nemesis. This is Hell's Last Kiss on the Kick-Ass Rock Show.

That is brand new from The Rising Fall and Turn It Around. I am JC. It is the Kick-Ass Rock Show Monday night on Digital Revolution Radio. Welcome to it, everybody. Welcome to the show. And we found out the type of wah that Steve is using on that track, and Todd is a happy camper now. So there you go. If you make Todd happy, you make the world happy. Simple as that, all right? Maybe somebody should tell his wife that. I don't know. She's probably about to hit him or think about hitting me or something. I don't know. Wow. All right. We have got The Devil Wears Nada on the way. They are coming up. New track from them. We'll do a little bit of Kings of Strings here in a bit as well. And let's see here. How about we do these guys? This is the latest from Costigan. These guys are from Johnstown, Pennsylvania, if I remember correctly. Suffer in Your Silence, the name of the track. And this is it on the Kick-Ass Rock Show, right here on Digital Revolution Radio.

From Sweden, the band is The Devil Wears Nada. That is Elephant in the Room. Before that, a little bit of Costigan in there with Suffer in Your Silence. I'm JC. It's the Kick-Ass Rock Show. Welcome to it, everybody. Welcome to another Monday night on Digital Revolution Radio as we make our way through this thing, celebrating small label and independent bands from around the world, and we'll chat it up in the chat room a little bit as well. 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We've got Wheeler hanging out with us. We've got representation from Kings of Strings in there as well. We've got Todd from Cuff, King George, of course, representing Kings of Strings. And we got KK from The Rising Fall, and talking back and forth with Todd. Kind of KK tonight is being the intermediary, if you will, between Todd and Steve from The Rising Fall, trying to figure out what type of wah pedal that Steve was using on the song of theirs that we played called Turn It Around. So now Steve knows. Now it's in his cart. He's got it ordered. Does he have it ordered? I don't know. I do know the Blacktooth Grin. Yes, we had that last year at the Token, and that was a fantastic night. I cannot thank you guys enough. You guys just absolutely blew me away last August. I was, I can't even talk about it. It's just so cool. But nonetheless, we had the Blacktooth Grin shot, and then the previous night we had that shot of Bullet that was just like a double, triple shot. But it was fun. Had a great time. Love going back to Michigan. Could happen again coming up. Mm-hmm. Just might. But right now we did The Devil Wears Nada from Sweden. We will go from Sweden now to Norway for this band. This is Sugarcane Hangover. And last night on the Kick-Ass Rock Show right here on Digital Revolution Radio.

The band is Borrowed Light, that is Choking on the Leak, and that's them. And before that, from Norway, Sugarcane Hangover with Last Night. I am JC, it's the Kick-Ass Rock Show. Welcome to it, everybody. Welcome to another Monday night hanging out in the chat room. The conversation has turned to alcohol and favorite shots and most hated shots and stuff like that. So yeah, that's where we're at. That's where the conversation, it went from wah pedals to alcohol. I don't know, but it works. All right, so let's go ahead and do this thing. Let's keep rocking. What do you say? Join us in the chat room. 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Tell us what your favorite drink is, and you can join us. As a matter of fact, I think I might go pour me a little adult beverage to sip on as the show progresses. So if I get kind of squirrely towards the end of the show, you'll know exactly why. Let's go to Australia. All right. Yeah, I thought so. I thought you would agree. We've got Cross-Eyed Lover coming up with Slow News Day. We will do that right after Kathleen Turner Overdrive. I believe this is the very first song I got over from those guys back long, long time ago. I can still remember. No, I'm not going to sing to you. But no, this is Kathleen Turner Overdrive. This is Mary Winchester Blue on the Kick-Ass Rock Show.

A couple Australian bands there, Cross-Eyed Lover and Slow News Day. Before that, a little Kathleen Turner Overdrive and Mary Winchester Blue. I'm JC. It's the Kick-Ass Rock Show. It is Digital Revolution Radio for another Monday night. And yeah, we have decided that KK and Lizzie from, The Rising Fall and Kathleen Turner Overdrive, respectively, are twins separated at birth. That's just what we've decided, so it has to be. So, yes, it is. Let's bounce over to Europe for a couple of bands. We've got a new band from Paris. The name of the band is Harsh. They've got a new track out called Don't Mess With Me. It is coming up. And right now, longtime supporters of the Kick-Ass Rock Show, as I have been longtime supporters of them. From Manchester in England, this is Horsemeat and Immune Disorder on the Kick-Ass Rock Show.

Archives a little bit, going back a couple of years from their Memento release. That is the Kings of Strings and Between the Cushions. Welcome to it, everybody. Welcome to the Kick-Ass Rock Show, where we do small label and independent bands for 3 hours every single Monday night in here. 7 till 10 p.m. is when it's going on. And we have still got the Closet Classic on the way. It's 9 o'clock. I can start dropping some hints. Another album celebrating an anniversary this week. Another album celebrating an anniversary this week. Yeah, it turned... Oh,

Abigail coming up. We'll do a little Bedrock in a bit. Right now, love these guys from Springfield, Missouri. If you get a chance to see them live, don't miss it. And buy the VIP package as well. I wish more bands did a whole VIP thing at shows. You guys should think about that. All right, you get to hang out a little bit before or after the show with the band. You get a little package that they send you, a little, you know, some little trinkets and stuff that you give them, and you get to hang out, chat a little bit with the people, and make a couple of bucks in the meantime. I love VIP packages, especially when they're coming from Paralandra, from Springfield, Missouri, from their latest release called The Body Electric. This is Paralandra, and look at me now on the Kick-Ass Rock Show. Oh, by the way, have a great night, KK.

The band is Circle of Origin, that is Watching the Walls. I'm JC. It's the Kick-Ass Rock Show. Another Monday night right here on Digital Revolution Radio. Oh, people hanging out in the chat. And you mother scratchers, you got it already. I barely gave out any hints. And between all of y'all, you guessed the classic classic for tonight. An album released 50 years ago yesterday. And one of my favorite all-time albums. If somebody says that the album released previous to this one was their best album, I will fight you because you're wrong. Absolutely wrong. Just because. Right. Yeah, 3-2-1 coming up. We've got a new track from the Michael Bott Band on the way called Queen Bee. We will do that right after we take a quick stop in Belgium. For these guys, this is Black Sunday, Rocks and Clover on the Kick-Ass Rock Show right here on Digital Revolution Radio.

from the Philadelphia area. That is the Michael Bott Band and Queen Bee. I'm JC. It's the Kick-Ass Rock Show, another Monday night on Digital Revolution Radio as a car drives by making all kinds of racket. Jeez, I love these guys. One day, I'm going to own a house with a completely soundproof studio. Because, well, people. That's why. Just people. Oh, yeah. But welcome to it, everybody. Kick-Ass Rock Show is happening. Closet Classic on the way. A little brutality coming up about 45 minutes from now as Rev Liana takes over the airwaves here on Digital Revolution Radio. So get ready for that thing. In the meantime, we have still got 3-2-1 coming up. And right now, well, I don't know. Woody, I got it over today. I got the okay to play it. It doesn't drop until Friday. But I did manage to get my grubby little paws on the new track from Garbage Girlfriend. Should I play it? Or should I not? Or should I play some other stuff? I don't know. It's up to you. Get in the chat. Let me know. Let's see. As I said, 3-1 coming up. Right now, speaking of new tracks, this is the latest from Dallas-Fort Worth natives Awaiting Abigail. This is Funhouse on the Kick-Ass Rock Show.

Love those guys. That is 3-1. Their little narrative on social media and the whole thing around it. That is Dopamine. And a great track from them. Love that stuff. I got to say hi to Mel. I didn't mention Mel earlier. Mike from Snapcat Bandits was in the chat. He's probably still around there somewhere. But Mel is in here as well. So we got both sides of the Detroit's dynamic duo in the chat this evening. So, yeah, welcome to it, everybody. Welcome to the Kick-Ass Rock Show, another Monday night on Digital Revolution Radio. And I asked, you answered, or at least the chat answered. I got this over today, and I said, you know what? Maybe I'll play it tonight. You good with that? And they said, well, it doesn't drop until Friday, but okay, have at it. So I'm like, okay, I shall do just that. And, well, I didn't plan on it earlier. I wanted to give it time, you know, let them do their thing. I didn't want to step on any tootsies by playing it before it should actually be played. But I asked. They said it was okay. The chat said they wanted to hear it. So these guys are fantastic. These gals are fantastic. These young ladies are fantastic. Not old enough to drink. None of them. The guitar player just turned 16 years old. From Katy, Texas, the band is Garbage Girlfriend. Their brand new track, which drops on Friday, is Twist of Fate. And this is it on the Kick-Ass Rock Show.

The band is AMP, Adam Music Project. That's what they are. They're out there doing their thing, and I'm digging it. I like what I hear from those guys. Before that, a brand new track from the young ladies in Garbage Girlfriend. Their brand new one called Twist of Fate. You know, it makes my heart feel good to see these youngsters out there, just out there tearing it up. As I mentioned earlier, guitar player from Garbage Girlfriend just turned 16. I don't think any of them it's legal for them to drink even, but they're out there playing the bars, they're out there playing the clubs, they're out there doing their thing, and they're just tearing it up. One of these days they're going to make it over towards Jacksonville, and I'll be able to check them out myself. Hell yeah. We have still got the Closet Classic on the way in just a bit. Right now, let's do a little something from a band from Virginia, from Prince George, Virginia, as a matter of fact. Todd has been hanging out in the chat all night. And, well, Todd, here you go. We're going to go back a single or two for this one. The band is Cuff. This is Quicksand Serenade on the Kick-Ass Rock Show.

From San Diego, the band is Sonos, and that is Sisyphus Stomp. Pushing that rock up that hill over and over and over again. Before that, some stuff from Cuff and Quicksand Serenade. We talked a little bit about the song while we were in the chat tonight with Todd. You know, talking about the song and what went into making it and how the lead singer wasn't too hip on it, but she knocked it out of the park when she did it. So, yeah. There is that. By the way, Todd, still in search of that elusive GHS endorsement. Now he has added Marshall and Gibson to that list. So we're going to do what we can to get Todd hooked up with. We'll start small. All right. We'll start with the GHS thing and go from there. All right. Fair. Fair. It sounds fair to me. I am JC. It's the Kick-Ass Rock Show. We have got the Rev Liana coming up at the top of the hour. Still got the Closet Classic on the way. In the meantime, how about we head to Boston for a band doing that thing? We'll hit Boston, then we shall hit Niagara Falls, Ontario for Bedrock. It's coming up right after Axminster and World Gone Crazy on the Kick-Ass Rock Show right here on Digital Revolution Radio.

The band is Bedrock. They are from Niagara Falls, Ontario, Canada. And got a shout out, Beanie. Beanie has been such a supporter of me and the Kick-Ass Rock Show for such a long time. I do appreciate everything you do, man. The little logo things, a lot of them that he has actually done up for me because, well, he just felt like it. And, well, thank you, man. I do appreciate it. Before that, from Boston, we had a little Axminster in there. And speaking of Boston, that brings us to tonight's Closet Classic. We'll go back to 1976. An album celebrating its 50th anniversary, released on May 3rd, 1976. The fourth studio album from Aerosmith. Yeah, it was recorded at the warehouse in Waltham, Massachusetts, as well as the record plant in New York City, released on Columbia Records, produced by Jack Douglas and Aerosmith. Ranked number 366 on the updated Rolling Stones list of the 500 greatest albums of all time. Lots of bands called this an influence, called the album an influence on their sound, including Guns N' Roses, Metallica, and Nirvana. And, my favorite Aerosmith album. People say, oh, no, it was Toys in the Attic. No, it wasn't Toys in the Attic. Fight me, all right? Rocks was the best Aerosmith album. I'm sorry. Like I said, fight me. I'll do it. A track on the album, Nobody's Fault. Covered by Testament a few years back as well, and they did a hell of a job on it. I will say that much. Personnel on the album, of course, Steven Tyler, Joe Perry, Brad Whitford, Tom Hamilton, and Joey Kramer. And, how'd it do on the charts, you ask? Well, I will tell you. 4 times platinum in the U.S. That's 4 million in sales. It's platinum in Canada, gold in Japan, and gold in Austria as well. And, one thing I was really kind of surprised to find out, when I lived in Germany for a while, Aerosmith wasn't a huge band as big as they were here in the States. And I didn't understand it, but, one of those weird German things. But nonetheless, let's do this thing. We'll call it this week's Closet Classic. We'll pull a track from the album. And actually, if you have the album, it is the next to the last song on there. Side 2, track 4, is where you will find Lick and a Promise. So, that said, that's the Closet Classic. And got a shout out to both Wheeler and King George. Well, no, was it Wheeler? Was it Wheeler and George? Yeah, in the chat room, who split the trophy this evening for figuring out what it was. But nonetheless, let's do this thing, all right? Rev Liana coming up at the top of the hour. This is the Closet Classic. This is Aerosmith. This is From Rocks, Aerosmith's best album, Fight Me. All right. And outside of that, be good to those around you, people. And if you haven't heard from somebody in a while, shoot them a text, give them a call, make sure everything is cool, because sometimes that's all it takes, baby. I will talk to you next time around. This is Aerosmith, From Rocks, and Lick and a Promise on the Kick-Ass Rock Show right here on Digital Revolution Radio.

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Who doesn't, Joan? Who doesn't? I love rock and roll, too. A little Joan Jett and the Blackhearts to start off this week's Rich Embry's Power Hour right here on your favorite station. Thanks so much for joining me. What we do on this show, it's one of two shows I do. This one being 70s, 80s, and 90s classic rock and classic metal music history. The other being Rich Embry's Retrograde, which is mostly new metal and hard rock. It's our weekly cover song game and some other fun stuff. But today, as I said, 70s, 80s, and 90s we're covering. So let's jump in with a birthday track going out to guitarist C.C. DeVille, who celebrates tomorrow, born May 14th, 1962, in Brooklyn, New York. I'm going to play something off of the Flesh and Blood album from 1990, Flesh and Blood Sacrifice, followed by some Black Crowes. Black Crowes are celebrating the anniversary of their album, The Southern Harmony and Musical Companion, which is the second album from the band, which came out yesterday, May 12th in history, 1992. So we'll hear Sting Me from that album rather than Remedy. And we'll close out this trio with a birthday track to someone we've lost. Ray Gillen was born on May 12th, 1959 in New York. Sadly, we lost him in December of 1993. We'll hear something off the third Badlands album, Dusk, from 1999. Still to come, we got some Kiss, Nine Inch Nails, Prong, Jimi Hendrix, Occult, and more. But here's a classic from Poison. Happy birthday, CC.

Some Badlands for you from their Dusk album, that is Healer, right here on Rich Emery's Power Hour. That is to celebrate two birthdays, actually. The singer Ray Gillen's birthday was May 12th, 1959. Of course, we lost him in 93, but it's also drummer Eric Singer's birthday. He played with Badlands as well, and his birthday was on May 12th as well, 1958. So happy birthday to Eric Singer. We're going to actually play a song for Eric next from the Kiss Revenge album. But before Badlands, we heard the Black Crowes' Sting Me. That is off of their album, The Southern Harmony and Musical Companion, which went straight to number one on the Billboard 200 chart. I do remember when that was a big hit on the radio. It was on like every 5 minutes on FM stations when it was out. I was building and demolishing grain silos back then. I was like, I don't know, I was like 21 or something like that. So we would go out to like farms where they had those big blue grain silos. Sometimes they're cement, and we would take them down, and then they would clean them up and then resell them to another farmer, and then we'd build them. Dangerous stuff, because we couldn't build them in the wind, because when you jack it up to put another ring around the bottom, if the wind was going, the whole thing, where you could see it tilt. So it had to be a pretty calm day to build those. But good memories nonetheless. The album actually went on to go double platinum. And of course, the Black Crowes just released a brand new album, their 10th studio album, A Pound of Feathers, on March 13th. So going back to that 70s sound again with this album. Before that, we heard Poison, Flesh and Blood Sacrifice. That is going out to CC DeVille. He's celebrating his birthday tomorrow, May 14th, born in 1962. So happy birthday to him. Gonna switch it up in this next trio, but first we're gonna start with that Kiss that I talked about, Heart of Chrome from Revenge, to celebrate Eric Singer's birthday yesterday, May 12th, 1958. We'll follow it up with some Nine Inch Nails, The Perfect Drug, the single released today in history, May 13th, 1997, the album off the Lost Highway soundtrack, if you've ever seen that movie. Definitely a weird David Lynch movie, as always. All of his movies are weird, but it fit the movie soundtrack for sure. So we're going to hear it, Nine Inch Nails, The Perfect Drug, and then we'll close out this trio with some Prong from their album Rude Awakening, which was released tomorrow in history, May 14th, 1996. Of course, it was the follow-up to their Smash album that they released before that, Cleansing, which had, of course, Snap Your Fingers, Snap Your Neck on it. That was the first time I ever got to hear them. Still to come, we got some Northern Pikes, Jimi Hendrix, The Cult, and more. But here is some classic Kiss for you. Crank it.

Some prong for you there, going back to 1995, 1996 actually, May 14th, 1996, the follow-up to Cleansing. It actually charted a little bit higher than Cleansing, surprisingly, because Cleansing was the better album, but I guess it's just because it was a follow-up and a lot of folks bought Cleansing and wanted to buy the follow-up, but great album nonetheless. They're still doing their thing once in a while, a trio. Of course, fronted by Tommy Victor. That was the title track to the album. Before that, Nine Inch Nails, A Perfect Drug. That a single released today in history, May 13th, 1997. And starting off with some Kiss, Heart of Chrome, to celebrate Eric Singer's birthday yesterday, May 12th, 1958. We'll send that out to fellow Kiss fan Dennis over there on Castle Black Radio. Got some news. One of our stations is going to be carrying Power Hour like all day. Look for news for that on my social media. I'll talk more about that. They're going to be carrying older Power Hours all day and then the new ones later in the week. That's pretty cool. So if you missed a bunch of the old shows, you can get a catch up on that. But either way, you want to listen live to the new ones right here on your favorite station where you are right now. But if you ever miss any shows, as always, they're all posted to podcast on most major podcast apps. But we like you here with us live. So thanks for being with me as always. Gonna play something from right here in Saskatoon, Saskatchewan. Saskatchewan, as they say, which was very nice and warm. Like almost 30 Celsius, 80 Fahrenheit today, but we're told we're going to get some possible snow in the next couple days. Where I am, it's supposed to be only maybe like a little bit of a drizzle, but a little bit more north. They're talking about almost a foot in some places possibly. So that's crazy. But the name of the band's album that we're going to play next, the Northern Pikes, is the name of the band. The name of their album is Snow in June, which makes sense because sometimes it snows in June here, and we're going to hear their song, She Ain't Pretty. She just looks that way. That song, of course, did very well for them, helped them get a Juno nomination for both the song and the video for that. Very funny about how you can see somebody all dolled up in makeup and they look extremely hot, and when the makeup comes off, it's a completely different person. But gonna follow that up with some Jimi Hendrix. The album Are You Experienced, the debut album from the Jimi Hendrix Experience, came out yesterday in history in the UK, May 12, 1967. Wasn't released here in North America till August of that year, but we'll hear Fire from Are You Experienced. So many great songs on that album. It's chock full of goodness. Songs like, of course, Purple Haze, Manic Depression, Hey Joe, I Don't Live Today, The Wind Cries Mary, Foxy Lady, Are You Experienced. It's just full. Like when I say cover to cover songs, that one cover to cover goodness, that one is definitely cover to cover. And we'll close out this trio with a double birthday. Two band members that celebrate birthdays in May are, of course, Billy Duffy, guitarist for The Cult, his birthday May 12th, born in 1961 in Manchester. And of course, his singer bandmate Ian Astbury, born May 14th, 1962. So we're going to hear something off their 1985 album, Love, which a lot of folks will be familiar with. She sells Sanctuary. We'll see what else we have time for to close out the show. But here's some Northern Pikes for you. Crank it loud.

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0: In New York, in London, in Paris, and San Francisco, minds have been blown by the power and the glory of Jimi Hendrix. 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The Jimi Hendrix Experience. 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

That song brings back memories of the bar slash club days of the late 80s, early 90s, when I was around 18, 19. Of course, the bar age up here is 19. So a little bit younger to go to the bar, but I started going when I was like 17, thanks to that cheesy teenage mustache I had. God, Lord, what was I thinking? Anyway, She Sells Sanctuary, the Cult, released today in history, May 13th, 1985, from the Cult's second album, Love. The album went top 50 on the U.S. dance charts, the Billboard dance charts, and of course, it was all over clubs back in the 80s, and it's playing triple duty as being the anniversary of the track itself, but also tomorrow is the birthday of singer Ian Astbury, May 14th, so happy early birthday to him, and happy belated birthday to guitarist Billy Duffy, who celebrated yesterday on May 12th, born 1961. Of course, before that, the Jimi Hendrix Experience, Fire, from the album Are You Experienced, released yesterday in history, May 12th, 1967, in the UK, the UK. And starting off that trio with Saskatoon's The Northern Pikes, She Ain't Pretty, released back in 1990. Got time for two more tracks. I want to thank everybody for tuning in. Make sure you stick around. More great DJs and music coming here on your favorite station. I'll be back next on Rich Embry's Retrograde. Lots of new and upcoming hard rock and metal. Some classics mixed in, of course, our Take Cover game back this week, so look for that. Gonna leave you with a song that we're gonna dip into the 60s for a little bit, the end of the 60s, 1967 in fact, when Kenny Rogers was in a rock band called Kenny Rogers in the First Edition. We're gonna hear that just dropped in to see what condition my condition was in. Long title. And we'll close out with another Poison track, Look What the Cat Dragged In, from the album of the same name, to celebrate CC DeVille's birthday tomorrow, May 14th. We'll see you all next time. Stay sexy, keep those horns up high, and always, always, always crank it loud.

0: That was wonderful.
1: Bravo!
0: I loved that.
1: Oh, it was great.
0: Well, it was pretty good.
1: Well, it wasn't bad.
0: Well, there were parts of it that weren't very good,
1: though. It could have been a lot better.
0: I didn't really like it.
1: It was pretty terrible.
0: It was bad.
1: It was awful.
0: It was terrible.
1: Get him away!

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Love that false ending there. This is Hard, Heavy, and Hair, the ultimate radio show for true fans of heavy rock. My name is Pariah Burke, and I'm your host on this journey through 2 hours, 6 decades of hard rock, heavy metal, and hairy glam. Thank you for joining me. Coming up is new music by Anthrax. Yes, that Anthrax. Smoking Snakes, Five Finger Death Punch, Zan Cody, Von Groove, and Awaiting Abigail. A cover song of the week most people think is an 80s hard rock original. The fifth song ever played on MTV. The Triple Shot Game, the cover song of the week mystery, the rock queen of the week, and so much more. Let's get back to the music with Wildside from 92. This is Hang On Lucy.

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1: Ready for your first cover song of the week clue? Remember, the first clue is always the hardest. The music video for this week's original holds a very specific piece of music history. It was the fifth video ever broadcast on MTV when the network launched on August 1st, 1981. The first was Video Killed the Radio Star by the Buggles. The fifth was this. The British New Wave act behind it probably didn't realize they were making history. They were too busy shooting a comedic video involving a butcher, a dancing pig, a recurring gag with pickled eggs, and a ballroom dancing competition at Hammersmith Palais. What song is that? More and easier clues later. The Rock Queen of the Week is next, and she's coming at us with an attitude from Dallas, Texas.
0: If you lined up all his CDs, they'd stretch all the way up the stairway to heaven
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1: This week's Rock Queen comes with a full court. Awaiting Abigail puts three other women on that stage alongside her. But right now, the spotlight belongs to the band's namesake, vocalist and theater-trained force of nature, Abigail Hill. 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

Hi, this is Phil Lewis from LA Guns, and you're listening to the Hard, Heavy, and Hairy Show with my buddy Pariah Burke. Turn it up.

Trickster surrender following LA Guns, Sleazy Come, Easy Go. 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This song, it's for the kids. On Hard, Heavy, and Hair with me, Pariah Burke.

0: I dig that song, but that is not the Anthrax I remember. Still on the way is brand new music by Smoking Snakes and so much more. Keep your ass in the seat and your dial right where it is. This is Hard, Heavy, and Hair, and we're just getting started.
1: Pariah Burke on the Hard, Heavy, and Hair show. He's a big hit at bachelorette parties. Trust me, he did me... 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And my maid of honor, that skank.
0: Let's do a little warrant from Dog Eat Dog. This is Bonfire.

Damn! That was the song Damn from Sam Cody. That was damn good. Let's go in the opposite direction of damnation. This is Honestly from Striper.

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1: For your second cover song of the week, Clue, let's talk about the covering artist. This Sacramento, California five-piece put their version of this week's song on their very first album in 1986. They went on to give you a love song, tell you to tuck your hair up under your hat, and go on in to ask him why, remind you that the cowboy was alive and well, and prove that Edison's medicine was good for what ailed you. But before any of that, they were a brand new hard rock band with the nerve to take a new wave tune and make it their own in a song most people think is their own original creation. What song am I talking about? What five-letter named electric band am I talking about? More clues later. The Triple Shot game kicks off the second hour of the Hard, Heavy, and Hair show right after Slaughter reminds us of our long-lost youthful energy.

0: Ah, the halcyon days of youth, of free TV, before streaming, before even the infomercial age, when television went off air between 1 a.m. and 5 a.m. I never go off air, so stick around and see if you can figure out the connection between the three triple shot songs before I spill the beans. Right after a brief word from this station and the folks that pay to keep their lights on.
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3: 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It's time for a triple shot. See if you can guess what all three of these songs have in common.

In order, you just heard Disturbed covering The Sound of Silence, Buck Cherry with Sorry, and brand new, all new, Five Finger Death Punch, Eye of the Storm. What do all three of those songs have in common? What all three songs have in common is the concept of forgiveness, something we all deserve, especially from ourselves, don't we? Here's a band that needs no forgiveness. It's Rocks Gang with Red Rose on Hard, Heavy, and Hair.

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1: Forget about all this macho male stuff. Guys, if you lost her and you want her back, beg. Be honest. Be vulnerable. This is Angela, the latest from Von Groove.

Don't touch the newest from Smoking Snakes, the band that named themselves after Brazilian Special Forces. Right now, it's time for George Lynch to kick some ass. 'Cause I've got that wicked sensation on hard, heavy, and hair.

0: For your third and final cover song of the week clue, let's talk about the original version again. The original version of this song has a slightly different title than the way most people know it. Three extra words appear at the end that got dropped somewhere between 1981 and 1986. The video features the lead singer as a ballroom dancer who, when he looks in the mirror, sees Fred Astaire looking back. Susie, meanwhile, looks in the mirror and sees herself dancing with Fred Astaire as Ginger Rogers. It's a love story, it's a comedy, it's new wave, and somehow, a Sacramento hard rock band found it, covered it, and put it on their debut album so well that most people think it's their original song. Susie's on the up, and so is the cover song of the week. It's next.
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0: Did you guess the cover song of the week, the covering artist, and the original recording artist? This week's cover song of the week is Little Susie. Originally recorded as Little Susie's On the Up by British new wave act PhD, covered this week by Tesla on their 1986 debut album, Mechanical Resonance. PhD released the original in 1981 on Atlantic Records, written by vocalist Jim Diamond and keyboardist Tony Hymas, self-produced and immortalized by a music video that landed at the number 5 spot in MTV history on the network's very first day of broadcast. The Buggles went first with Video Killed the Radio Star. Pat Benatar went next with You Better Run. Rod Stewart went third with She Won't Dance With Me. The Who went fourth with You Better You Bet. And PhD went fifth. The Pickled Eggs were there for all of it. Tesla took the song, dropped the On the Up, cranked up the voltage, and made it their second single and the opening track on their debut. Before Love Song, before Signs, before any of it, it all started with Susie. Here's Tesla with Little Susie, followed by the PhD original, Little Susie's on the Up. I'm Pariah Burke, and Susie, wherever you are, you've had quite a ride.
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1: That was Little Susie's On the Up, the 1981 PhD original, the fifth video ever played on MTV, following the cover song of the week, Tesla's harder edge take from their 1986 debut, Mechanical Resonance. These days, Little Susie would probably be starting an OnlyFans account like this next lady. This is Lorraine Lewis fronting Femme Fatale. The song is Waiting for the Big One, which I've got waiting right here.

0: If you missed any part,
1: my husband is going to be so pissed that I confirmed the size of your that I said that on air.
0: It was your bachelorette party. It doesn't count.
1: Sure. Easy for you to say.
0: If you missed any part of this show, you can stream it again on demand. 25 hours a day, 8 days a week at where, Tara?
1: Hardheavyhair.com.
0: That's right. My name is Pariah Burke. I'm your hard-talking, heavy-rocking hairball host and producer. Thank you for joining me. I'll see you back here next week on this station for another all-new Hard, Heavy, and Hair show. Right now, the Sleaze Bees are going to play us out with a song that seems strangely appropriate for the moment. It's Stranger Than Paradise.
1: That's it. I just can't go home, ever.

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Copyright 2026. 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YouTube, Facebook, Instagram, Threads,

Well, it's that time again. That's right. 2 hours of some mighty fine music that we call Zip Code Zero. All of the latest additions to the library, all our latest submissions that made it through our strict preview process. Anywho, thanks for tuning in to Digital Revolution Radio, where you hear it here loud and clear. Had to deal with some technical stuff there at the beginning of the program, so I do apologize for that. Trying to get my brain back on track here. Back on track with the old brain. We got a bunch of new artists and new music for you to check out, and also some semi-interesting news stories on the bottom and top of each hour. We're going to kick it off with a band called The Tamers. They're out of the UK, and that's all the information they sent me, so that's all the information that I can give to you. They've got a new song out called Blood Money. After that, we have The Morbs, some AFI, Sons of Kong, and Delphoi Road on the way. 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

hard for a girl, but throwing a punch is actually a lot more physics than people realize. It's about transferring your weight. Not that I'm calling you fat or anything, but you need to be transferring your weight effectively, and you should also work on breathing out on impact. You know, pick your swinging arm first, pick your sacrifice, and don't overthink it. Isn't that complicated? Trust your instincts, you know, women have good instincts. Then it's also simple biomechanics from there. Oh, you've got that look in your eyes. I wouldn't want to mess with you right now. You want your range more on your right leg?

I'm upset that they ended that on three accents instead of four, because it just four on the floor. It just doesn't make sense, people. But I love them anyway. Sons of Kong out of Green Bay, Wisconsin. Their song Sunlight taking us up to our next featured artist, and they are from Finland. They're called Delphoi Road. They say this entire album was created with an old school philosophy, recorded fully on analog, straight to tape without computers, post-editing, drum quantization, or vocal tuning. None of that stuff. These guys went right to tape off the floor. So, you know what? That's not easy to do. Here's Delphoi Road with Take Me Away. We also have some Brain Size 61 and some Pudge on the way. 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

the absolute bottom of the hour. Time to take a quick break and check out some music news and right back into some more great stuff here on Zip Code Zero. Billy Idol will receive the Lifetime Achievement Award at the 52nd American Music Awards on May 25th. The event at the MGM Grand Garden Arena in Las Vegas will recognize Idol for his career, body of work, contributions to music, and lasting legacy as a punk icon. You got to remember, this guy was with the original wave with, 10,000 Punks or something like that was his first band. He'll deliver his first ever AMA performance, which will include a medley of some of his biggest hits. The show will be hosted by Queen Latifah, and a variety of other performers will be happening as well. Well, speak of the devil, look who just walked through the door.

Little Triggers with Personality Crisis. How about a local band? They're called Pudge. Their song, Closer to You. We also have Atlas Kid and a brand new one from Brainsize 61 on the way. 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

Alias Kid wants you to know that they're going to be a star someday. That's going to happen because of Zip Code Zero, I'm sure. Next up, out of Montreal, Canada, a band that's been around for about 30 years. It's a four-piece called Brain Size 61. They've got a brand new one out called Long Way. After that, Power Man 5000, some Matt Oso, and Doozy on the way. 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

A band that was out of the St. Paul area, Mad Oso, with Now That We're Done. We're going to let a local favorite band called Doozy take us into the break with Freak of Nature. 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

Into the top of the hour break we go with some music news, and then 60 minutes of more great music. Thanks so much for tuning in to Digital Revolution Radio, where, of course, you hear it here loud and clear. Actor, singer-songwriter, and part-time vampire Kiefer Sutherland has canceled the U.S. leg of his tour due to low ticket sales. He's the latest artist to fall victim to what they're calling the Blue Dot Fever, and that's referring to the indicators of the empty seats on the Ticketmaster seat charts on their website. All the little blue dots are the seats that haven't been sold yet or scalped by the authorized resellers. It used to be called scalping. Now they're authorized resellers. Unlike so many musicians lately that have canceled or postponed their tours, blaming him, well, for one was Post Malone saying he hasn't finished his album yet, so he had to cancel part of his tour. Stuff like that. Sutherland admitted that the tickets weren't selling as well as he'd hoped. He added that he looks forward to touring the U.S. again at a more suitable time, and said that fans who bought tickets will be able to get refunds from their point of purchase. Next up is a band from right here in Appleton, Wisconsin. They're in the midst of releasing singles. They just released an EP called Fourth a little bit ago, and now they've gone back into the studio and squeaking out some singles after that. This one is called 33rd Base, which is pretty clever. It's More Than Mary right now on Zip Code Zero.

You got to wait for that last little Larry to squeak out. It's in the contract, people. There's nothing I can do about it. Edison with Pins and Needles. How about a local band called Traveling Suitcase? These guys travel all over the Midwest. They're a very tour-heavy band. We got a song called Dragon Wolf. We also have some Cult and some brand new stuff from Saurian on the way. 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

Love me some vintage Cult. She Sells Sanctuary by the Seashore, right off of their Love album. What a great album that was. And Electric wasn't too shabby either. And then they followed up with Sonic Temple. Wow, what a powerhouse. Anyway, taking us up to our next featured artist. They're called Saurian. Forged in the nostalgia of 2000s hard rock, metal and post-grunge, their album is set to be released later this year. Here is Saurian with A World to Set on Fire. 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

some Fox Haunt with their song Ghost. We're going to let Craving Strange take us into the break with their song Keepers Are Killers. 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

bottom of the hour, our final break of the show. Once again, thanks so much for tuning in. I certainly do appreciate that. Take care of this story real quick. The Smashing Pumpkins have announced the Rats in a Cage tour. It'll kick off this September and run through November. The tour will feature the band playing two distinct sets. One will be celebrating Melancholy and the Infinite Sadness, the recent 30th anniversary celebration of that. And their other set is a career-spanning journey that will cover about four decades worth of music. So a lot of material to digest there. Also, Billy Corgan says that they're going to have a lot of specialized lighting and a lot of theatrical type of lighting for Melancholy and the Infinite Sadness. So that should be pretty cool. Before the tour kicks off, the Pumpkins will headline the Chicago Lollapalooza on July 31st. And that is the first time they've headlined in over 30 years. Chicago Lollapalooza on July 31st. And that is the first time they've headlined in over 30 years at the Palooza.

2010, however, so you got that going for you. Here's Rusty Shackle with Your Arrows. We also have the Hawkeyes, the Lately, and some LA Maybe on the way. 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

epic stuff out of the Hawkeyes with Now or Never recently got back together and are featuring three guitar players playing around the Pittsburgh area. Up next, it's The Lately from right here in Appleton, Wisconsin with Come Back to You. We also have some Newfound Glory and some Sherry Lane on the way. 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

0: Classic stuff from Newfound Glory, My Friends Over You. How about a local band? They're out of Green Bay, Wisconsin, and they're called Sherry Lane. The song, The Balance. We also have some other stuff to end up the program. We got about, 15 minutes left? Here's Sherry Lane, The Balance. 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

Well, there you have L.A. 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I don't even know that. 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

Looking at the calendar, looking at the clock, it is telling me that it's another Wednesday. And it's a little after 11 a.m. Pacific time, which means it's the Wednesday Core Radio Show, Songs of the Week, blasting across the globe on the U.S.-based online rock radio station, Digital Revolution Radio, at digitalrevolutionradio.com, where you hear it here, loud and clear. 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My name is Timothy J, broadcasting from the Bill Kelly Memorial Broadcast Studio, located in the surrounding suburbs of the city of Sacramento. Sacramento is the state capital of the state of California in the United States of America. In case you didn't know that, now you do. Welcome, new listeners. Thank you very much for deciding to stick around while listening to DRR. 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Well, this particular broadcast is one of three, and this is the wrap-up of the, in quotation marks, Core Radio Show broadcast week. Because the show playlist starts on Fridays, then we jump over the weekend and land back on DRR every Monday, and then we wrap it all up in a nice rock and roll bow every Wednesday with the Wednesday Core Radio Show Songs of the Week, which is a one-hour look back at the playlist that happened on Monday and Friday. Grab about 10 or so songs that I felt were highlights, stood out, not better, just highlights of those shows, and we play it for you live, more times than not, every Wednesday here on Digital Revolution Radio. And for the first time, I think, since I've started doing the Songs of the Week, I may have done it another time, but because one of the songs was so short, I decided instead of a 2-song set to open things up, I'd go ahead and do a 3-song set. Why not? And that 3-song set wrapped up with Bitter Luck, band out of Washington, D.C., former members of Mojo Aces, been together now for some time, and gave us a brand new single, came out on Friday the 15th, Drag is the title of that track. Prior to Bitter Luck, it was the Karma Effect, put out their brand new album, Cruel Intentions, on Friday the 15th, and we played you the track Raised on Rock and Roll. We've played you several singles, played you a couple of tracks now from that album since it got released, and that is the most recent single they released prior to the album's release. That came out as a single on the 12th from the UK's The Karma Effect. Prior to them, starting off the 3-song set, out of the Netherlands is Sonic Whip. Sonic Whip put out a brand new single on Friday the 15th, Over and Out. That'll be the last single that they release from their upcoming album, self-titled. That'll be out on the 29th of this month. And there you go. It's a sample, an example of what it is you can expect to hear on every Core Radio Show broadcast. Because for over 12 years, I've been playing everything from acoustic rock to melodic power metal, everything in between that I think you should hear from, in my opinion, the very best independent, non-major, non-mainstream solo rock artists and rock bands of many styles from all over the world for the world. So look at this piece of paper that I write things on. It shows me the rest of the music I'm going to play for you. Now, I always grab more than 10, so I've got extra songs in queue ready to go if we get a chance to go beyond 10. But my goal is to always give you at least 10. And so that shows you the rest of those songs. It also shows me the date, because I forget all the time. It is Wednesday, May 20th, 2026. Obviously, it could be a completely different day or night for you if you're listening to the rebroadcast or podcast version of the show. New listeners, I promise you I'll give you all that information later on in the broadcast. And thank you very much, regular listeners, for listening however long you've been listening. Thank you for telling others they too should be listening. To all of you that are running around, walking around, lounging around, doing whatever else you're doing, in your Core Radio Show t-shirt and or tank, showing the world that you're rocking your core because you believe in what it is that I've been trying to do for over 12 years. 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That is coarradio.com. You'll hear me mention that website multiple times on every broadcast because that's the hub of the show. So let's get going into the next set, which I never know if it's going to be a 4-song or 5-song set. So let's find out together, starting out with John Diva and the Rockets of Love, the first single
they've released from their upcoming new album. Tell you more about that in the back announcement, but I'll tell you the title of the song, Bigger Than America, on The Corbett Show, Songs of the Week on Digital Revolution Radio.

So we found out together that it was a 5-song set that I chose to play with you. I just go how it feels. You know, I just go by how it feels. That would be the proper way to say it. So sometimes it just feels like it should only be 4. And sometimes it feels like it should be 5. And even sometimes it feels like it should be more. But there's less than 30 minutes left of Today Tonight's Wednesday Core Radio Show Songs of the Week here on Digital Revolution Radio. So let me get done with the back announce here and try to make sure I give you at least 10 songs. I've always got more chosen, but we try to get at least the top 10. So in this particular set of 5 songs, 4 of the bands are out of Sweden. And one of the bands, it could be argued, they sound like they could be from Sweden. And they could also sound like they could be from the United States of America. But they're from Germany. But let me tell you the 4 Swedish bands prior to getting to the German band. Dance Commander. Night Trippin' is the title of that track. Single that came out on Thursday the 14th. They're out of Norway, so I just blew it. I said Norway, not Sweden. So 1, 2, 3 of the bands in this 5-song set are from Sweden, and 2 of them are not. One of them being Dance Commander from Norway, not Sweden. I think I did that on, what's today? Today's on Monday's show as well. I think I had to correct myself. And it's right here in the WAV file. I have no idea why I keep saying Sweden. Anyway, prior to Dance Commander, it was a band out of Sweden.

And maybe the other Marvels are good as well, but I'm just telling you, there's a couple more Marvel bands out there. Prior to Marvel, it was Degreed. This was a request from my friend Jenny, who loves a lot of bands and artists out of Sweden, travels to Sweden often. We talk about music all the time. She said, have you heard Degreed's new album? And I go, I didn't even know it was out. Well, it's been out since last month, the 24th of April. So she turned me on to the fact that the album is out, so I started listening to the album, and I grabbed you the track that opens up the album to play on Monday's show, and we played it for you today, tonight. One hell of a ride from their Curtain Calls album. As a matter of fact, single, video, and album all released on the 24th of April, and they are definitely from Sweden. Prior to Degreed, it was Rocket Love, also out of Sweden, not Norway, not Germany. Into Oblivion is the title of that track, single, a video that came out on the 12th from the upcoming Wired for Sound album that'll be out on the 26th of June. Starting everything out from Germany, John Diva and the Rockets of Love, first single with a video attached to it, released from their upcoming new album, Bigger Than America, that came out on the 13th. The album you'll find that song on is titled Your Favorite Drug, that'll be out on the 16th of October from Germany's John Diva and the Rockets of Love. All right, so I've got more music to play for you and less than 30 minutes to do it. So let's make sure I get you at least 10 songs and hopefully more. Starting off with the UK's Green Lung and Evil in This House on the Wednesday Core Radio Show Songs of the Week on Digital Revolution Radio.

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wrapping up today. Tonight's Wednesday Core Radio Show Songs of the Week on Digital Revolution Radio, giving you 12 songs this time around. Last couple, we've had 11, 10. Always try to give you more than 10, and was able to do that today, tonight. Wrapping up with some good, you know, like a sleaze metal, glam metal, arena rock from the band Cyanide out of Las Vegas, Nevada. Still working their album. The album 21 Gun Salute has been out since the 17th of October 2025. A brand new single and a video came out on Friday the 15th from that album, Get Up and Dance. Prior to Cyanide, it was Her Fury. Second single we played from this band out of the UK. Single that's been out since the 8th, but we got it late, so it made it on this Songs of the Week. Don't Tempt the River from the UK's Her Fury. Prior to them, Dan Byrne from the UK. Another track that he's released from his upcoming album, Pulling Me Under, single. Came out a couple of days ago. Came out on Monday the 18th from their album that's coming out this coming Friday. This is Where the Show Begins from the UK's Dan Byrne. Prior to Dan, it was Green Lung starting it all out. Green Lung are from the UK. Single and video that's been out since the 13th, titled Evil in This House. Love it. Video's great, too. From the upcoming Necropolitan album that'll be out on the 11th of September. Again, from the UK's Green Lung. And there you go. That's everything I played for you. I, of course, could have tried to play some more, but coming up at the top of the hour, if you're listening to this broadcast live, Rich Embry's going to be taking things over. That's if you're listening live. Now, if you're not listening live, well, what you got to do is go to digitalrevolutionradio.com. 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And there you're going to find the Core Show t-shirt and tank information, the animal rescue organizations and sanctuaries that are recipients of donations. 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

With me, welcome to another edition of Rich Embry's Retrograde, right here on your favorite station. Starting off with some kick-ass on the road to rock from the Mighty Vices album. The debut album from the band went gold up here in the Great White North, released May 15th, 1984, and of course, produced by Spencer Proffer, who you may know as the producer of the first heavy metal album to reach number one, Metal Health. But I know him from Kick-Ass, of course. And they're from here in Saskatchewan, from Regina, Saskatchewan. So a favorite kind of local band. They're a couple hundred kilometers away, but close enough. Same province. Lots of great stuff for you today on the show. Some brand new music from Anthrax, Jairus Johnson, John Diva, and the Rockets of Love, From Ashes to New, Any Given Day, Five Finger Death Punch, Until Nine, and a whole bunch more. Blue Medusa, Wage War, lots of music history and classics from Megadeth, Marilyn Manson, Iron Maiden, Motley Crue, Dio, Nine Inch Nails, Judas Priest, Rainbow, Nazareth, and a whole bunch more. We're going to kick off the show today with some brand new Anthrax. They dropped a new single called It's for the Kids. We're going to hear first, followed by a classic from Megadeth from 2001 from their album The World Needs a Hero, which is the ninth studio album from the band, which came out May 15th, 2001. And we'll close out this trio with some Marilyn Manson, Mob Scene from the Golden Age of Grotesque, which was released on May 13th, 2003. Here's some brand new Anthrax for you. Crank it load!

0: Well, I'll give this little cookie an hour before we're doing the no pants dance. Time to musk up.
1: Wow. Never ceases to amaze me. What cologne are you going to go with? London Gentleman or... Wait. No. Hold on. Blackbeard's Delight.
0: No. She gets a special cologne. It's called Sex Panther by Odeon. It's illegal in 9 countries. Yep. It's made with bits of real panther. So you know it's good.
1: It's quite pungent.
0: Oh, yeah.
1: Ooh, it's a formidable scent. Stings the nostrils. In a good way.
2: Yeah.
1: Brian, I'm going to be honest with you. That smells like pure gasoline.
3: They've done studies, you know. 60% of the time, it works every time.
1: That doesn't make sense.

Live from the tundra of the Great White North to your ear holes. This is Rich Embury's Retrograde. Everything that rocks.

From the gold-selling album, The Golden Age of Grotesques. That's Mob Scene right here on Rich Embry's Retrograde from Marilyn Manson. The album went gold in plenty of countries, including the home country of the United States. And of course, it is the fifth studio album from the band, released May 13, 2003. Before that, Megadeth, Motorpsycho. Off of their ninth studio album, The World Needs a Hero, released May 15th, 2001. Lots of great tunes on that one. And starting out with brand new Anthrax, It's for the Kids. That is from their upcoming new album, which is coming out September 18th on Nuclear Blast, called Cursum Perficio. Kind of a fun name, so look for that September 18th. But we got to hear the first single here today on the show. Lots of great new music to come, including a new song from Jairus Johnson, which you've heard on the show before. He's got a new song called Bang De Bang, which we'll hear after some Iron Maiden, which we're going to hear next. That is to celebrate the album Peace of Mind, which was released yesterday in history, May 16th, 1983, the fourth studio album from the band. We'll hear The Trooper, followed by that Jairus Johnson song that we just talked about, and we'll close out this trio with some Motley Crue to celebrate their album Girls, Girls, Girls, which came out May 15th, 1987, the fourth studio album from the band. And definitely got a lot of play in my stereo. The album ended up going four times platinum. We'll hear the song Dancing on Glass, but first some classic Iron Maiden.

Not sure how you dance on glass, but tread lightly, as they say. That is off the iconic Motley Crue album Girls, Girls, Girls, released May 15th, 1987. Some good memories there, 16-year-old Richie. Wheeling teenage girls at 16, yeah, that was fun times. Me and the boys out cruising. Yeah, Motley Crue definitely cranked over and over and over again that summer for sure. Chock full of songs on that one again. Released May 15th, 1987. Before that, Jairus Johnson and his new song, Bang De Bang. No relation to the Kid Rock song. And starting out with some Iron Maiden, The Trooper. To celebrate Peace of Mind, the fourth studio album from the band, released on May 16th, 1983. Gonna go back to a Canadian classic to start off this trio. The debut self-titled album from Bachman Turner Overdrive. Of course, you know the name, Randy Bachman, as well as Tim Bachman and Robbie Bachman. All brothers and C.F. Turner. And Randy Bachman, of course, from the Guess Who. But they released their debut album on this day in history, May 17th, 1973. It actually kind of like went out with a whisper. Didn't do very well until the second album was released, Bachman Turner Overdrive 2, which had all the big songs on it, like Let It Ride and all that. Then this one started to sell. We're going to play something off of it called Give Me Your Money, Please. There's another song on there that's going to be in today's, later in the show, let's just say. It's a little hint for you. But they had a pretty famous song that somebody else maybe would have did. But we'll see if you can guess it later on when we do our take cover. We'll follow it up with some Dio Night Music from the album Lock Up the Wolves. Lock Up the Wolves, released May 15th, 1990, the fifth studio album from Dio. And of course, it's also to pay memory to the man who we lost on May 16th, 2010. Rest in power to the late Ronnie James Dio. We'll have something a little bit later that includes Dio, but also an anniversary from Rainbow's Rising. But this one off of Lock Up Your Wolves. Talk up the Wolves. And then we'll follow it up with a new one from John Diva and the Rockets of Love called Bigger Than America. I know, like Canada.

0: Have you ever put butter on a Pop-Tart? 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Have you ever put butter on a Pop-Tart? 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
1: He's talking Pop-Tarts!
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1: If you haven't, then I think you should.
0: Pop Tart
3: with butter.

Friends making new music from John Diva and the Rockets of Love there. That is Bigger Than America. That is off of their upcoming new album, Your Favorite Drug, which comes out October 16th on Frontiers Music. Not much bigger than America. I'm not talking about the country that stole the name. I'm talking about the continents. North America, South America, Central America. Not sure why the United States stole that, but we're all America over here. We need to have a Eurovision type thing, but for all the Americas, just to compete against the Eurovision thing, I think, someday, but I digress. Before that, some Dio Night music. That is off of the album Lock Up the Wolves, which came out May 15th, 1990. Of course, that one featuring Rowan Robertson, the 18-year-old guitarist at the time, and former AC/DC drummer Simon Wright in the band. Great album, and of course paying tribute to the late Ronnie James Dio, who passed May 16th, 2010. And starting off with some BTO, some Bachman Turner Overdrive from their debut self-titled album. We heard Give Me Your Money, Please. Great album. The album eventually went on to sell platinum in the U.S. Gold in the U.S. and platinum up here in Canada. But again, it started off slow and didn't start selling until after Bachman Turner Overdrive 2 was released with all the big hits on it. Got a couple more sets here before we get to this week's Take Cover game. We got 6 covers for you. We got a couple thinkers in there, some tough ones. Some obscure ones, a couple easy ones. So if you want to play and want to take part, you got to be listening to the Sunday version of the show, the live version. Again, this show replays through the week and then goes to podcast. You can play along in your head if you listen to one of those other days. But the Sunday version, you can get in your station's chat room or Discord server if they have one. If not, you can DM me on the social media while the song is playing. Tell me who did the original song, just the band. And who is covering for a bonus? Again, just the band. I don't need the song title. And we got 6 covers for you coming up. So start off this next trio, we're going to go with some 9-inch Nails to celebrate Trent Reznor's birthday today, born May 17th, 1965 in Pennsylvania. There's something off the 2005 album With Teeth, The Hand That Feeds. Followed by brand new music from Ashes to New. From their latest album, Reflections, we'll hear Forever. And some Judas Priest to close out this trio to celebrate their album, Ram It Down, which came out today in history, May 17th, 1988. The 11th studio album from the English metal legends. But first, here's some classic Nine Inch Nails.

0: suggestion.
1: Oh. Flora recognizes my grandma.
0: But Dog River has always been a farming community. I think that we should build something that would show how proud we are of our agricultural heritage.
2: 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Now we're cooking.
0: My suggestion is we should build a hoe.
2: World's biggest hoe?
0: It could be coming up out of the earth, covered with topsoil.
3: Now it's a big dirty hoe.
2: Okay, you know what? Hold up just a second. Hang on. I don't know if this hoe thing is such a great idea. How about a big shovel?
3: That's almost the same thing.
4: Jeez, Brent. First you tried to steal my idea, now you're taking hers.
3: Yeah, Brent. Why don't you look Fitzy's grandma in the eye and give her one good reason why this town can't build a great big dirty hoe.
2: Got it. Fitzy, are you really okay with us building the world's biggest...
4: What was I gonna say, Brent? She's my grandma! My grandma!
5: The tourist attraction that the committee has decided to build is the world's biggest hoe.
6: I can't believe they're building the world's biggest hoe. May as well say we've got the world's biggest prostitute.
7: Now we'll move on.
0: Shame on you! Why do you youngsters always have to have such filthy mouths?

Yes, we want heavy metal. You know it, Judas Priest, from the album Ram It Down, released May 17th here in North America. That is heavy metal. Of course, the album eventually went gold in both Canada and the USA, and some international markets released it about a week earlier, on May 13th. It wasn't released here until May 17th. Of course, it was the last album to feature drummer Dave Holland in the band. Before that, we heard new music from Ashes to New. The song is called Forever. That is off of their brand spanking new album, Reflections. You can go and get that now. And of course, starting off with some Nine Inch Nails, The Hand That Feeds, to celebrate Trent Reznor and his birthday today, May 17th, 1965. Born in Newcastle, Pennsylvania. Gonna go back to some more Ronnie James Dio to celebrate the man, the myth, the legend, who sadly passed on May 16th, 2010. We heard something from Lock Up the Wolves a little bit earlier, but now it's time to celebrate the album Rising from Rainbow, or Rainbow Rising, released today in history, May 17th, 1976, the second studio album from Ritchie Blackmore's Rainbow. Iconic album. Can't go wrong playing music from that. And of course, the album going gold and silver all over the planet. I don't think it reached platinum status, but it's always a platinum album to me. We're going to hear their iconic song, Stargazer, an 8-minute opus from Rising, followed by some Nazareth. That is to celebrate the co-founding member and drummer of the Scottish hard rockers, Daryl Anthony Sweet, and his birth date. Born May 16th, 1947. Sadly, we lost him to a heart attack on April 30th, 1999, at the age of 51. But we'll hear something off of Loud and Proud, Not Faking It, which was covered by Michael Monroe on his album of the same name. And closing out this trio with new music from Any Given Day, their latest single, Heal Me to Death. But first, some classic Rainbow.

0: Thank you.
1: Hello.
0: Oh, hey. What can I do for you?
1: I need to get some crabmas.
0: What?
1: Crabmas.
0: Sorry.
1: You know.
0: Oh, crab medicine. Let me see. Crab medicine. Oh. Gladys!
2: What?
0: Is crab medicine aisle 3 or aisle 4?
2: Crab medicine! Oh, crab medicine!
0: Yeah.
2: Aisle 3!
0: Okay.

That is Heal Me to Death right here on Rich Embry's Retrograde. Before that, classic Nazareth, Not Faking It. Gotta love that song. I actually didn't know that was a Nazareth song. The first time I heard it was the Michael Monroe cover on the Not Faking It album from Michael Monroe. But it was a fun surprise to find out that it was Nazareth when I dug into Nazareth a little bit later in life there. But that is off the Loud and Proud album from 1973, and in memory of the late, great Daryl Anthony Sweet, the drummer and co-founder of the band, who sadly passed on May 16, 1987. So the anniversary was yesterday, but he sadly passed on April 30th, 1999, at the young age of 51 years from a heart attack. Before that, started out with some Rainbow to celebrate the late, great, iconic Ronnie James Dio, who sadly passed on May 16, 2010. And, of course, playing double duty there, the album Rainbow, Ritchie Blackmore's Rainbow, the Rising album, or Rainbow Rising, the second album from the band, released today in history, May 17, 1976. Got one more set before we get to this week's Take Cover game, but lots of music to come. We got brand new music from Five Finger Death Punch, Until Nine, as well as some Blue Medusa featuring Alyssa White Glues, and some Wage War, brand new, but bunch more classics and a couple requests and a whole bunch of music history. But six covers for you today, and again, some are a little easier and some are some thinkers. Some of you may recognize them out there, but we'll see how good you can do if you're listening to the Sunday version of the show. Again, to play Take Cover, you got to get into your station's chat room or Discord server if you're listening on Sunday. If your station doesn't have one of those, you can always DM me on one of the social medias, at Rich Embry. While the song is playing, guess who did the original song? Just the band is needed. And you get 3 points. And if you can guess who is covering the band, again, I don't need the song title, I just need the bands, get a bonus point for a total of 4 points per round. But we got three more tunes before that, starting off with brand new music from Five Finger Death Punch. They've got their 10th studio album coming up later this year. They're currently recording it in LA, but they dropped the first single on us called Eye of the Storm. I used to really, really love Five Finger Death Punch, but they've kind of, sort of, like, waned on me recently. To me, all their songs kind of sound the same. This new one, I'm like, didn't they release this already when I heard it? But it's a good song, but sounds a lot like the other ones, especially their sort of medium rockers, you know what I mean? The song's called Eye of the Storm. We'll follow it up with some Payable on Death, POD, to celebrate singer Sonny Sandoval's birthday yesterday, born May 16, 1974 in San Diego. We'll hear something off their latest album, Veritas, Afraid to Die, which also features Tatiana from Ginger. We'll close out this trio with some Paul Di'Anno's War Horse to celebrate the late Paul Di'Anno, would have celebrated his birthday today, May 17th, born 1958, but of course we lost him in 2024. At the age of 66, we'll hear something off the Paul Di'Anno's War Horse album. And the song Here Comes the Night, that is off the 2024 album from the band called, I can't remember what the name of the album is. For some reason, I don't have it listed here, but you know what I'm talking about. Anyway, it's the newest stuff we got from Paul Di'Anno. First, though, we're going to start off with some Five Finger Death Punch.

Live from the tundra of the Great White North to your ear holes. This is Rich Embury's Retrograde, everything that rocks.

0: Oh no. Not again. The creature stirs. Oh god, I think it's gonna be a gusher.
1: This is the sixth time in an hour. Oh god.
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3: He prides himself on it.
1: See, I have to take care of it. Or else I'm going to explode. Just excuse me while I
2: Anytime now, man.
1: Oh god! Oh! Oh god, this is the best!
0: Oh god, yeah!
4: Oh yes! You know what that sound means. It is time for Take Cover! Right here on Rich Emery's Retrograde. A part of the show where you get to participate, where you get to interact, where you get to be part of the show. If you're listening to the Sunday Funday version, the Sunday version of the show, once again, this show does replay through the week on many great stations, and again, off the podcast after that, usually Saturday nights, so 6 days later. But you can play along in your head and see how good you can do at guessing who did the original and who is covering. For the rest of you listening to the Sunday version, you can get in your station's chat room or Discord server if they have one. If not, again, you can DM me on one of the social media apps at Rich Emery. I should get it here in the Out of Control room. While the song is playing, guess who did the original song? I just need the band name for 3 points. And if you can guess who is covering, you get a bonus point. Again, I only need the band name. I don't need the song title and all that. It's the band part that's important. Got a couple toughies in there. The first one's a little bit tough, but I watched one of my favorite 80s movies the other day, and this was the song that is throughout the movie, but also starts the movie off. That's just a little hint for you. But a tough one, a deep one. Then we got a pretty easy one, I think, followed by another tough one. Semi-tough, maybe, depends. Then an easy one for Canadians. Actually, the last two should be easy for Canadians, but we'll see. Let's see how you do. We're going to play them back to back to back, as always. Still to come, we got some Tools, System of a Down, brand new Until 9, some classic Poison, Seasons of the Wolf, Smashing Pumpkins by request, Nazareth by request, some Blue Medusa and Wage War, but it's Take Cover time. Here's cover number one.

0: Nah, nephew. I'm doing international night with Boone.
1: What's international night? 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
0: Don't be sleeping on dads. 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
1: That tracks.

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1: You're the only one I've ever been with?
0: Am I the only one you've ever been with?
1: Yes, babe, you're the only one I've ever been with. The rest were nines and tens.
0: Michael!

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1: Everything that

a little bit of that original band earlier in the show, the anniversary of their album, the self-titled album, which went platinum up here in Canada and gold in the United States. Talking about Bachman Turner Overdrive and their self-titled release. Released today in history, May 17, 1973. That was Crocus covering Bachman Turner Overdrive. Got a few of you that guessed that one. Rhonda got all 4 points on that. Hikari 3, Stefan 3, Bodan 3, Kimmy J 3, Nico 3, Ivana 3, Dutch 3, Leone 3, Chris CPG 4, and DJ Kamano 4. Again, you got 3 points for guessing who did the original, 1 point for guessing who is the coverer. Cover number 5 was a fairly new one from Our Lady Peace. Live in London, Ontario, 2025. They were covering the Tragically Hips, Locked in the Trunk of a Car. Rhonda got 3 on that. Derek 3. Nico 4. Ivana 3. Bodan 3. Kiri 3. Blaze 4. Brenda 3. Chris CPG 3. Dude Guy Man Dude 1. And DJ Kamano 4. Cover number 4 was Pretty Boy Floyd covering Alice Cooper's Department of Youth. Rhonda got 4 on that, Derek 3, Nico 3, Hikari 3, Alejandro 3, Ivana 3, Vanessa 3, Leone 3, Jesus 3, Scully, Seasons of the Wolf 3, and Chris CPG 3. Cover number 3 was Iron Savior. They were covering Underworld's Underneath the Radar. Skyrox got 3 on that, Nico got 3, Gamers 109 got 3, and Dude Guy Man Dude got 3 on that at the by the skin of his teeth right at the end of the song there. Cover number 2 was Tommy Johansson covering Green Day's Basket Case, a symphonic power metal version. Rhonda got 3 on that, Blaze 3, Jesus 3, Hikari 3, Leone 3, Nico 3, Denise 3, Vanessa 3, Derek 3, Dutch 3, Skyrock 3, Major Cali 3, Chris CPG 3, and Scully 3. And way back at the beginning, we heard a cover of the Marianne Faithful song that starts off the movie Tough Turf, which I just watched the other day. Like I said, one of my favorite 80s movies. Really dig those ones, like the Valley Girl, Tough Turf, those kind of movies. Anyway, it was General Ox and Noises of the Wicked covering Marianne Faithful's Love Hates. Leone got 3 on that, Brenda 3, Blaze 3, and Dude Guy Man Dude got 3 on that at the last minute as well. That was a tougher one, but few of you got that. So congratulations to all who played along and got points. We will tabulate those points and keep collecting them here in May and see who wins for the month. Let's get back to the show where we were. Going to start off with an anniversary of Tool's Lateralis, which was released May 15th, 2001. We'll start with Schism from that album, followed by System of the Down to celebrate their album Mesmerize, which came out today in history, the fourth album from the Armenian-American metal band. We'll hear Radio/Video from Mesmerize. We'll close out this trio with a brand new one from Until Nine called Kryptonite. Still to come, a classic from Poison, some Ashes Divide, Seasons of the Wolf, Requests for Nazareth and the Smashing Pumpkins, Blue Medusa, Wage War, and more. But first, some classic Tool. Crank it.

UK band Until 9. That's Kryptonite right here on Rich Embry's Retrograde. Before that, System of a Down radio / video from their fourth studio album, Mesmerize, released today in history, May 17th, 2005. Of course, the album eventually going double platinum in the U.S. and triple platinum up here in the Great White North. Before that, Tool, Schism, from their album Lateralis, the third studio album from the band, released May 15th, 2001. That album going triple platinum in the U.S. and double platinum up here. Still got a few more songs to go. We're in the last half an hour of the show, but just a reminder, we got lots of great tunes and DJs coming up here on your favorite station, so don't go anywhere. Stay locked in. Gonna leave you with a bunch of tunes, but I'll be back to talk after this next trio of tunes. We're gonna start off this next three with a classic from Poison. Their album, Look What the Cat Dragged In, was released May 16th, 1986. The debut album from the band, the cover of them all in lipstick and makeup and looking like a bunch of ladies. Lots of great songs on this one. Released on Enigma Records back in the day. Singles like Cry Tough, I Want Action, Talk Dirty to Me, I Won't Forget You. We're going to hear Talk Dirty to Me just because I haven't heard it for a long time. We're going to follow that up with the band called Ashes Divide. That is playing double duty because the band features Billy Howerdell. You might know from A Perfect Circle, but he put out a solo album under the name Ashes Divide back in the early 2000s with drummer Josh Holm from Queens of the Stone Age and Eagles of Death Metal and so on, playing drums with him. Josh Holm's birthday is today, May 17th, born in 1973, so that's why we picked it. Happy birthday to him, as well as Billy Howerdell's birthday, I believe it is tomorrow, May 18th, born in 1970. So we're hearing the Ashes Divide for both of those two gentlemen. We'll close out this trio with some classic Seasons of the Wolf from their debut self-titled album from 1996. Definitely befitting up here. It has definitely been a long, cold winter. Reverse some classic Poison.

Scully here from Tampa Bay, Florida metal band Seasons of the Wolf. 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

Damn right, it's been long and cold. Minus 50 at one point. Minus 50 Celsius, minus 58 Fahrenheit with wind chill in like January. Lots of minus 30s and minus 40s. That's Fahrenheit and Celsius. And then again, we got all the snow melted and it was like 30 degrees Celsius, like 90 Fahrenheit 2 days ago. Then we got a big snowstorm. I posted my drive home from the city on my Facebook if you want to see it. And then that all melted. And then today it started snowing again. It was snowing as it hit the ground. It just melted. So thankfully the grass is green. The trees are budding. We're only a week away from finally being able to plant the garden. Hopefully the long weekend in May is usually when we can do that. But we will see. It still gets a little chilly at nighttime. It gets to like 20 in the daytime. 20 Celsius, and then drops to like freeze overnight still. So we'll see. Anyway, we're down to the last couple songs. I want to thank everybody for tuning in. I appreciate you all. Stick around again. More great DJs and shows coming up here on your favorite station. I'll be back next for Rich Embree's Power Hour, 70s, 80s, and 90s classic rock and classic metal. Gonna leave you with a couple requests. Some Smashing Pumpkins for our friend DJ Kamano over there at Vibe Tunes Radio, the boss over there. Also over at Vibe Tunes Radio, Scully wanted to hear some more Nazareth, so he picked something off Razamanaz, Sold My Soul. And that's going out to him. And we're going to cut the Blue Medusa. We'll leave it for next time. We're going to close on one of my favorite bands these days, Wage War, from their latest EP, It Calls Me By Name, their song Karma. We'll see y'all next time. Stay sexy, keep those horns up high, and always, always, always crank it loud.

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2: This week, Metal Shop salutes the Great White North. We've got Rush, Triumph, and April Wine on the menu. Plus, a new Canadian band called Crownlands is in the feature interview. As always, we have the top three metals of the week. Here to prove it to you is a brand new number three metal from Amy Lee and Evanescence, and a song called Who Will You Follow? What?

0: There it is on Metal Shop. This week's third most valuable metal, Evanescence, with Who Will You Follow? Singer Amy Lee is just a kid born in Cali who was the daughter of a DJ who moved to Little Rock when Amy entered junior high. She's a classically trained pianist and was named Rock Goddess of the Year at the Loudwire Music Awards in 2012. She's also won awards for film scores, such as the Hollywood Music and Media Award for Best Original Song in Independent Film in 2017. She also just kicks ass. And since we're talking kicking ass, the Triumph Tour is currently active and marks the band's first full tour in over 30 years. This highly anticipated event features original members Rick Emmett, Gil Moore, and Mike Levine, alongside additional musicians to enhance the live experience, including Todd Kearns and Brent Fitz from Slash's band and the notorious Phil X. Gil Moore told Metal Shop why they felt the time was right.
1: I guess from the band's personal perspective, it's kind of like getting to be able to thank legions of fans that have been so loyal, that keep telling us how the songs have meant a lot to them, helped them through some times, and it moved us too to feel like, okay, then this is something that is meaningful in our lyric that we should really double down on and give it back to those that are, you know, giving it to us, you know, week after week, month after month, year after year, decade after decade.